And that was Chris Dirksen's work for solo cello, Land Bach, performed by Julia McLean. The next piece we're going to hear is titled Awasawin. It is a Cree word that translates to warming by the fire. Chris wrote this chamber work for strings, horn, trombone, and percussion during the COVID-19 pandemic, and it was premiered at the first indoor classical concert allowed in Vancouver, Canada. Chris wrote that composing this piece brought her back to the nostalgic days of sitting around the campfire with friends and family and her days at kids' camp. Chris also noted that fire can be sacred, fire can be warming, fire can destroy, and fire can bring regrowth. In her words, she says, "This piece has a little bit of all of those ideas and takes us on a journey including sunsets, telling scary stories, a big old storm, and renewal. I hope you have fun, and maybe it will bring back some warm memories for you as well." From the Blue Ridge Chamber Music Festival, this is Chris Dirksen's Awasawin.

We've just heard Chris Dirksen's chamber piece for strings, horn, trombone, and percussion, Owasawin, performed at the Blue Ridge Chamber Music Festival. If you're just now joining us, first of all, thank you for tuning in. This is American Classical Voices, a show dedicated to listening to and learning more about works by North American Indigenous composers. I'm your host, Renata Yazzie. Today's episode is remembering, honoring, and celebrating the life of Cree cellist and composer Chris Dirksen. In the first half of the episode, we heard two pieces by Chris, and in the second half, I've asked five of Chris's close friends and peers within the Indigenous classical community to dedicate one of their own works to Chris to send her on her journey home. The first work we're going to hear comes from Anishinaabe violist, composer, and assistant professor of Indigenous music at the University of Manitoba, Melody McIver. Melody submitted a short work for viola and spoken word titled Identity Impaired. Identity Impaired was born out of the first track that Melody ever released, and it became a collaboration between them and renowned Mississauga Anishinaabeg scholar and musician Leanne Simpson. And Chris was part of Leanne Simpson's first band, and Melody writes that this was the track that prompted Chris to reach out to them. This is Melody McIver and Leanne Simpson performing Identity Impaired, composed by Melody McIver.

telling me I have a registered letter. In the apartment on Reed Street, the previous tenant stenciled a rose onto the wall. We had to paint over it because I couldn't give birth staring at a stenciled rose. Registered mail means you've done something wrong, I tell him. Plus, my middle name is on the envelope.

a parade of skull and crossbones carrying advice that chipped away nothing. He recites the list of people that know my middle name over an endless loop of happy birthday, coming from a card his grandmother sent him. Except he can't hear the song unless he focuses everything and holds the card flat to his ear. The rose that won't leave stares at me, reminding me of tattoos and trails of inflicted wounds that can't ever be repaired. I leave with the slip and the car keys. I can't remember how he got rid of the rose, but he did. Then after the baby and before the move, he embedded a stainless steel disc into the hardwood floor to mark the spot where love took its first breath. I hand the slip to the woman at the post office and she finds the letter. Inside the rectangular brown envelope, regulated words file by. I read the plastic card with Status Indian printed beside my name, and the word slut is released, corroding my veins, erasing my lungs, settling in a repeated singing outside my eardrum. He can't hear that singing either.

That was Melody McIver and Leanne Simpson performing Identity Impaired. The next piece we're going to hear is composed by Cree flutist, composer, and multidisciplinary artist Virginia Sparvier Wells. It is a chamber work for flute, piano, voice, and viola. Titled in Cree, Kayas Ayuan, it translates to They Are Ancestors. This is Kayas Ayuan, composed by Virginia Sparvier Wells and performed by Virginia Sparvier Wells, Connor Chi, Jonathan Adams, and Holly Bhattacharya.

That was Virginia Sparvia-Wells, Connor Chi, Jonathan Adams, and Holly Bhattacharya performing Sparvia-Wells' piece Kayas Ayuwan. We now turn to a work by Anishinaabe composer and pianist Beverly McIver. Beverly chose her solo piano work Wild Rose to honor Chris Dirksen. This piece comes from the Canadian Floral Emblem set, where each piece corresponds to the floral emblems of the 10 provinces and 3 territories of Canada. Wild Rose is the floral emblem for the province of Alberta, where Chris is from and where her homelands are. This is Beverly McIver performing her own work for solo piano, Wild Rose.

And we've just heard Beverly McIver's Wild Rose, performed by Beverly herself. The next piece we're going to hear comes from Sunny Ray Day Ryder, a Blackfoot composer from the Kainai Blood Tribe in southern Alberta, Canada. It is the second movement of a piece for string orchestra titled The Grief Eater Firaga Blood Elegy. It also comes with a poem, which I will now read. On the altar of my own healing rests my mother, siblings, and painful lovers. I've bled out the memories of my old life. I have burned my blood into ash, and I have cried into this dirt. I have prayed with sullen clay. But Firaga spooled my veins into thread, used my pain for sinew, and then took my old eyes and beaded this chapter into the earth. I am blessed with blood moccasins to traverse this new holy terrain. And with Sunny Ray's words in mind, let us listen to the Kensington Sinfonia perform Sunny Ray Day Ryder's The Grief Eater Firaga Blood Elegy.

And that was the second movement, titled Blood Elegy, from Sunny Ray Day Rider's work The Grief Eater Furaga, performed by the Kensington Sinfonia. The last piece we will bring to honor the life of Chris Dirksen and send her on her way home comes from Cheryl Tsiwipegahem. Cheryl is a Cree composer, music educator, researcher, artist, and traditional Cree singer. With a drum and accompanying piano, Cheryl sings what she titled Freedom Fighter's Drum Song. She writes, "It's a chant song to honor and acknowledge brave ones who speak out and fight for change of social and political injustices and human rights. When I think of my late and oh-so-dear friend Chris Dirksen, they were a fighting force who created change and opened eyes through the musical power in her cello. I miss you, Chris, and I cannot believe you're gone, but I will see you again." This is Cheryl Tsiwipegahem, Chris Andrew, and Debbie Howley performing the Freedom Fighters Drum Song, composed by Cheryl Tsiwipegahem.

0: This was American Classical Voices, a show dedicated to listening to and learning more about works by North American Indigenous composers. Today's special episode reflected on and honored the life and work of Cree cellist and composer Chris Dirksen. Thank you for joining me in listening to, celebrating, and uplifting the life and legacy of Chris Dirksen and helping send her off on her way home. I'm your host, Renata Yazzie. Thank you for listening.
1: This program was written, produced, and hosted by Renata Yazzie. The theme music is Chris Dirksen's We Danced Movement 1 from the album The Cusp. Landbach was recorded at L'Église Saint-Augustin Mirabel. Recording engineer, Carl Talbot. Sound engineer, editing and mixing, Philippe Bouvret. Mastering, Marc Thériault. The Lab Mastering and Carl Talbot. Warming by the Fire was recorded at Annex Theatre, Vancouver. Editing and producer, James Perella. Mastering, Don Harder. Identity Impaired was recorded at Narrows. Sound engineer and mixer, James McKenty. Mastering, Harris Newman. They Are Ancestors was recorded at Studio Bell. Sound engineer, James Clemens Seeley. Wild Rose was recorded by Normand Glaude at Morning Anthem Studio, Cumberland, Ontario. The Grief Eater was recorded at OCL Studios, produced by Jana Saylor. Engineering, mixing, and mastering by Spencer Cheney. Freedom Fighters Drum Song was recorded at Isabel Bader Center for the Performing Arts. Recording, mixing, and mastering by Mike Cassells. American Classical Voices is a production of KHFM Classical Public Radio.

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1: Well, good evening and welcome to our Thursday evening together. It's Weeknights with David. I'm your host, David Sinkis. Thanks so much for being here with me, sharing your time, enjoying the music, of course, whenever you get a chance. Here with you from 7 to midnight, of course, with our evening's masterworks in the 8 and 10 o'clock hours. First of those, the 8 o'clock hour, I have Max Brooks Violin Concerto No. 1, G minor, Opus 26, the 8 o'clock hour, first of our evening's masterworks. And then the 10 o'clock hour brings us Ludwig van Beethoven's Septet for Strings and Winds in E-flat major, Opus 20. So stick around for that. That's the 10 o'clock hour. Stick around. We'll enjoy those together. Thanks to my friend Alexis Corbin for another awesome Alexis in the Afternoons, taking us into our evening of great listening. So we're going to kick it off with some Mendelssohn. Felix Mendelssohn, the finale to his Symphony No. 2, also known as Lobesang, a hymn of praise is what it is, from 1840. Wolfgang Sawallisch here with the Berlin Philharmonic and the Dusseldorf Music Society Chorus. Welcome once again. Let's enjoy the music.

the finale from Felix Mendelssohn's Symphony Number 2, the Lobesang. It's a hymn of praise, 11-movement symphonic cantata, published as Symphony Number 2 and numbered as that after Mendelssohn's death. He didn't know about that. His number 3 was the Scottish, but this was not Symphony Number 2 from when he originally wrote it. From 1840, the finale. Wolfgang Sawallisch, leading the Berlin Philharmonic and the Dusseldorf Music Society Chorus, as we've kicked off the 7 o'clock hour on this 21st day of May. 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The summer concert season is almost upon us, and beginning May 26th, you can hear Santa Fe Chamber Music Festival broadcasts right here on KHFM. 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We are Classical 95.5 KHFM, your home for classical music in New Mexico. All right, so Vivaldi, as we keep it moving here in this first hour. The concerto in D major, the flute concerto, at least it is right now. James Galway on the flute, with Claudio Chimene and E. Solisti Veneti performing.

0: Flute Concerto in D Major from Antonio Vivaldi from around 1740. James Galway, the flute, with Claudio Simone and Yves Felice di Venetti as you make your way through the first hour here on our Thursday. Listener supported, 95.5 KHFM Classical Public Radio, your home for classical music in New Mexico. All right, quick break. Maurice Ravel on the other side, his mother, Goose Sweet, Anthony and Joseph Peratore on the pianos.
1: I'm Kerry Frumkin. Coming up from the Santa Fe Chamber Music Festival, pianist Kirill Gerstein brings us Lilacs by Rachmaninoff. Giovanni Sattel, Lila Josefowitz, and Paul Watkins deliver the powerful Shostakovich piano trio in E minor. And Martin Beaver, Milena Paro-Vanderstadt, and Eric Kim interpret Dohnányi's lyrical serenade.
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All right, Friedrich Kuhlo music for us now. The second movement, the Adagio Rondantropo, from Friedrich Kuhlo's Piano Quartet Number 2 in A Major, Opus 50, from a sort of a productive time in his life. This from 1823, kind of showing off his prowess, his piano skills on this piece with Kuhlo composing. Living from Kuhlo, of course, 1786 to 1832. Iona Prunyi here on the piano with the New Budapest Quartet performing.

0: Second movement, the Adagio non troppo from Friedrich Kuhlau's Piano Quartet number 2 from 1823. It's in A major, opus 50. Iona Pruny on the piano with the New Budapest Quartet as we're making our way through the final minutes of this first hour here on our Thursday, the 7 o'clock hour. Making our way towards the weekend, of course. Keep it here, listener supported. 95.5 KHFM Classical Public Radio, your home for classical music in New Mexico. Coming up, I have Max Brooks' Violin Concerto No. 1. Kicks off the 8 o'clock hour. First of our evening's masterworks. Right now, a quick break. Music from Giovanni Gabrielli on the other side. The Canzone Terza for 4. Eric Kreese with the London Symphony Orchestra Brass. Stay right there.
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0: 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And by
1: 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Presenting Organ Plus, Saturday, May 23rd, 7 p.m. at Keller Hall on the UNM campus. Featuring four New Mexico organists, Edmund Connolly, Stephen Montoya, David Solem, and Maxine Teveno. Two New Mexico composers will also be highlighted, Frederick Fromm and James Albert Yeager. They will be joined by Jordan Tatum, who will be singing two Bible songs by Stanford and Matthew Greer, who will lead a string chamber orchestra. This program highlights the Keller Hall Holt Camp Organ, showcasing music spanning four centuries from rare works to recent compositions. The program includes a world premiere, San Miguel Chapel, by Frederick Fromm, and a recent work, Birches for Organ and Strings, by James Albert Yeager. This is a non-ticketed event. Information, agoabq.org. 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

Canzone Terza for Four from Giovanni Gabrieli. Eric Kries with the London Symphony Orchestra Brass, as we're just about out of time here. In this first hour of our Thursday, just getting started on our Thursday evening, of course, coming up, the first of our evening's Masterworks, Max Brooks Violin Concerto No. 1 in G minor, Opus 26. On our way there right now, music from Jules Massenet, the Hymne from Massenet's Suite from Escarmonde, Kenneth Jean, and the Hong Kong Philharmonic Orchestra performing.

Rimini from Jules Massenet's suite from Escarmont. Kenneth Jean and the Hong Kong Philharmonic Orchestra, as we're running out of time here in this 7 o'clock hour, this first hour of our Thursday, listener-supported. We're 95.5 KHFM Classical Public Radio, streaming online 24 hours a day at khfm.org. All right, get yourself ready. Get comfortable, of course. Grab your favorite beverage. Coming up the 8 o'clock hour, and it kicks off with the first of our evening's masterworks. I have the Violin Concerto No. 1 in G Minor, Opus 26, from Max Bruch for us. Midori on the violin with Maurice Janssens and the Berlin Philharmonic performing. 8 o'clock hour kicks off with the first of our evening's masterworks. Don't go anywhere.

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1: Well, hey there. Welcome back to our Thursday evening and this 8 o'clock hour. It's Weeknights with David. I'm your host, David Sinkus. Thanks so much for being here with me, sharing your time, enjoying this music, of course. Hope you're ready, you're comfortable, have your favorite beverage. Time, of course, for the first of our evening's masterworks. I have for us the Violin Concerto No. 1 in G minor, Opus 26, from Max Bruch. Bedoy Violin with Maurice Janssens, leading the Berlin Philharmonic. Bruch's Violin Concerto, G minor, one of the most popular violin concertos in the solo violin repertoire. It's quite a feat. And along with the Scottish Fantasy, the Max Bruch's most famous work, been recorded very often, was first completed in 1866, and then the first performance was given April 24th of that same year, 1866. The concerto was then considerably revised with the help of celebrated violinist Joseph Joachim and completed in its present form in 1867. The premiere of the revised concerto was given by Joachim in Bremen on January 7th of 1868. So let's enjoy it. The Violin Concerto No. 1 in G minor, Opus 26 from Max Bruch. Midori here on the violin for us with Maurice Janssens leading the Berlin Philharmonic, kicking off the 8 o'clock hour right here on our Thursday with the first of our evening's masterworks.

0: Violin Concerto number 1 in G minor, opus 26 from Max Bruch. Midori Violin with Marius Janssens and the Berlin Philharmonic. Kicking off the 8 o'clock hour here on our Thursday with the first of our evening's masterworks. Hope you enjoyed that. Stick around. Coming up, of course, you know, the 10 o'clock hour, second of our evening's masterworks. I have Beethoven's Septet for Strings and Winds. That comes up in the 10 o'clock hour. Of course, you can only hear your evening's masterworks right here on Weeknights with David. 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All right, quick break. Music from Armenian-American composer Alan Hovhannis. His Spirit of Trees, a sonata for harp and guitar coming up. Yolanda Kononessa's on the harp with Jason Bio on the guitar.
1: The Friday before Memorial Day is known as Puppy Day. The American Legion Auxiliary advocated for the observance, which is now celebrated internationally. Wearing a puppy is a symbol to remember and honor fallen military this weekend. 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
4: Placidus Artist Series, presenting the conclusion of its 39th season with chamber music for strings, winds, and piano. Violist Kimberly Fredenberg leads an ensemble of five musicians in a varied chamber music program that spans centuries of repertoire while spotlighting new voices. Alongside oboist Kevin Vigneault, bassist Toby Vigneault, flutist Anastasia Samsel, and pianist Judith Gordon, Fredenberg brings her artistic vision to the forefront in a performance that balances tradition with innovation. Sunday, May 24th, 3 p.m. at Las Placitas Presbyterian Church. It will be preceded at 2 p.m. by a pre-concert talk. 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Placidus Artist Series projects are made possible in part by New Mexico Arts, a division of the Department of Cultural Affairs, and the National Endowment for the Arts.
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1: All right, a wonderful piece here from Armenian-American composer Alan Hovhannes. The sonata for harp and guitar, known as his Spirit of Trees. Yolanda Kononassis on the harp with the fabulous Jason Viau on the guitar.

Spirit of Trees, the sonata for harp and guitar from Alan Hovhaness. Yolanda Condonassis on the harp with Jason Vio on the guitar. Just about out of time here in this 8 o'clock hour on our Thursday. 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All right, music from Augustin Barrios as on our way to the 9 o'clock hour here. Una limosna por el amor de Dios. Sort of like the charity for the love of God, or alms for the love of God, from Augustin Barrios, Paraguayan composer. This is written in El Salvador in 1944. A beggar used to come to his door every morning and say this, charity for the love of God, or alms for the love of God. And Barrios wrote this sort of song about a very famous song, renowned classical guitar piece, charity or alms for the love of God, also known as the last song. Augustin Barrios, Manuel Barrueco for us on the guitar. Enjoy.

Una limosna por el amor de Dios. Alms for the love of God from Augustin Barrios from 1944. Paraguayan, famous Paraguayan classical guitarist and composer. Manuel Barroeco on the guitar. Talking about famous and fabulous guitar playing here. As we're just about out of time in this 8 o'clock hour on our Thursday, listener supported, we're 95.5 KHFM Classical Public Radio, streaming online 24 hours a day at khfm.org, your home for classical music in New Mexico. I'd stay right there, the Piano Concerto No. 3 from Franz Joseph Haydn, performed by Emmanuel Axe, kicks off the 9 o'clock hour.

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1: Well, hey there. Welcome back to our Thursday evening and this 9 o'clock hour. It's Weeknights with David. I'm your host, David Sinkus. Appreciate you being here. Hey, something on your mind, you want to reach out, you can reach me at david@khfm.org. All right, as we continue our evening, this Thursday, 21st of May, kicking off 9 o'clock hour right now with some music from Franz Joseph Haydn. A charming piano concerto, number 3 in F major, charming 3 movement piece, they're calling it, classical period in style from Haydn, of course, from 1765. Haydn living from 1732 to 1809. Manuel Ax on the piano with the Franz Liszt Chamber Orchestra performing.

0: Piano Concerto No. 3 in F major from Franz Joseph Haydn from 1765. Classical, period and style, Emmanuel Ax piano, Franz Liszt Chamber Orchestra performing with Emmanuel Ax, of course, as we are making our way through the 9 o'clock hour on this 21st day of May, our Thursday weekend coming up. Listener supported 95.5 KHFM. We're classical public radio. All right, music from Elena Ruhr coming up after the break, so stay right there.
1: I'm Deborah Lou Harder for the Met. 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Anna Perozzi stars as the fierce Chinese princess, opposite Brian Jade as the mysterious Prince Khalaf. They're joined by Angel Blue and Jean Relier, with Oksana Leniv conducting. 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
0: Our music now from Elena Ruhr, her string quartet number one. This piece, written by a 28-year-old Ruhr in 1991. She was born in 1963 in Ann Arbor, Michigan. Her music sort of exploration of four distinct and storied ideas here in this piece, and exploring relationships of melody, rhythm, and texture. The Cypress String Quartet performing.

0: String Quartet number one from Elena Ruhr, the Cypress String Quartet, Cecily Ward and Tom Stone violins, Ethan Filner on the viola, Jennifer Kletzel on the cello here, as we have just enjoyed the movement titles. Talked about earlier her four ideas, patterns, interludes, Let's Sit Beneath the Stars, and Estampi are the four sort of movements from this string quartet. From Ruhr, from 1991. As we make our way through the final minutes of this 9 o'clock hour on our Thursday, listener-supported, 95.5 KHFM Classical Public Radio, streaming online 24 hours a day at khfm.org. All right, coming up, of course, the 10 o'clock hour, we have Beethoven's Septet for Strings and Winds, second of our evening's Masterworks. It kicks off the 10 o'clock hour. Right now, on the other side of the break here, music from Franz Schubert, an impromptu in G-flat major with Simona Dinnerstein on the piano. Stay with me.
1: 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I'm Amy O'Brien. I hope you'll spend some of your Saturday afternoon with me here at listener-supported

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1: the New Mexico Philharmonic. The NM Phil presents their final Afternoon Classics concert of the season with Tetiana Plays Beethoven, Sunday, May 31st, 2 p.m. at the National Hispanic Cultural Center. Conductor Eckhart Proy leads the NM Phil in a performance of Ludwig van Beethoven's vibrant Piano Concerto No. 1, featuring Olga Kern International Piano Competition gold medal winner Tetiana Shafran as soloist. The program continues with Maurice Ravel's Dreamlike Mother Goose Suite and Igor Stravinsky's Pulcinella Suite. Tetiana Plays Beethoven, Sunday, May 31st, 2 p.m. at the National Hispanic Cultural Center. Reserved seats and information at nmphil.org. The New Mexico Philharmonic. 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
2: Well, hey there. Welcome back to our Thursday evening and this 10 o'clock hour. It's Weeknights with David. I'm your host, David Sinkus. Really appreciate you being here with me, sharing your time, enjoying this music, of course. If you're just tuning in, of course, you're lucky. Time for the first of our evening's Masterworks. Hope you're ready, you're comfortable, have your favorite beverage. We're going to enjoy the Septet for Strings and Winds in E-flat major Opus 20 from Ludwig van Beethoven. Chamber Music Society of Lincoln Center performing. Septet in E-flat major for clarinet, horn, bassoon, violin, viola, cello, and double bass, Strings and Winds. Opus 20 by Beethoven, sketched out in 1799, completed and first performed in Vienna in 1800, and published a couple years later in 1802. The score contains the notation dedicated to the Empress Maria Theresa, one of Beethoven's most popular works during his lifetime, much to the composer's dismay. Several years later, Beethoven even wished the score to have been destroyed, saying, "The damn work, I wish it were burned." It is a six-movement piece here for us, so let's enjoy it. The Septet for Strings and Winds in E-flat major Opus 20 from Ludwig van Beethoven. Chamber Music Society of Lincoln Center kicking off the 10 o'clock hour with the second of our evening's Masterworks.

0: Septet for Strings and Winds in E-flat Major, Opus 20 from Ludwig van Beethoven, Chamber Music Society of Lincoln Center, performing as we have kicked off the 10 o'clock hour with the second of our evening's Masterworks right here on our Thursday. 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Stay with me. 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
1: In his Third Symphony, Gustav Mahler depicts nature's rude awakening from a winter's sleep. He also evokes lighter moments, like a jolly animal's dance in the forest. 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
3: Placidus Artist Series. Presenting the conclusion of its 39th season with chamber music for strings, winds, and piano. Violist Kimberly Fredenberg leads an ensemble of five musicians in a varied chamber music program that spans centuries of repertoire while spotlighting new voices. Alongside oboist Kevin Vigneault, bassist Toby Vigneault, flutist Anastasia Samsel, and pianist Judith Gordon, Fredenberg brings her artistic vision to the forefront in a performance that balances tradition with innovation. Sunday, May 24th, 3 p.m. at Las Placitas Presbyterian Church. It will be preceded at 2 p.m. by a pre-concert talk. Information at placitasarts.org. Placitas Artist Series projects are made possible in part by New Mexico Arts, a division of the Department of Cultural Affairs, and the National Endowment for the Arts. I'm Alexis Corbin, Executive Director of KHFM, and I'm a proud sustaining member. 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
0: Our music now from Luigi Boccherini, the Allegro movement from his cello sonata in C major, three-movement sonata from 1768, classical period in style here from Boccherini, living from 1743 to 1805. Christian Benda cello, Sebastian Benda on the forte piano.

Music from Charles Simon Cattell, Quartet Number 3. Also music from Jacques Paisible, some French composers to start off. Jules Massenet, looks like it's a French evening. Oh, then we have a Swedish guy. Hugo Alfin, that's the 11 o'clock hour. Lots to look forward to there. Stay right there. We'll enjoy it together.

0: Un Amor de Valsa, The Waltz of Love from Paolo Bellinati, Paolo Bellinati on the guitar. Listener supported, 95.5 KHFM Classical Public Radio, your home for classical music in New Mexico. All right, coming up the final hour, our 11 o'clock hour, kicks off with Charles Simon Cattell's Quartet No. 3 in F Major with Elsie Parker on the clarinet. Stay with me.
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0: Well, hey there, welcome back to our Thursday evening and this final hour, our 11 o'clock hour. It's Weeknights with David. I'm your host, David Senkis. Really appreciate you being here with me, sharing your time, enjoying this music as always. We're kicking off the final hour of music from Charles Simon Cattell, the Quartet No. 3

Quartet number 3 in F major from Charles-Simon Cattell. Elsie Parker clarinet performing with members of the St. Louis Symphony as we have kicked off our final hour, this 11 o'clock hour, on our Thursday, this 21st day of May. 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Art music from Jacques Paisible now, French Baroque composer. The trio, it's a suite, actually, the suite number 4 in C minor of Opus 2 from 6 sets of airs. A collection that this piece was included in here, originally for the recorder from Paisible, living from 1656 to 1721, the Parnassian Ensemble performing.

0: Suite number 4 in C minor, opus 2 from Jacques Pacel, from around 1700 possibly. The Parnassian Ensemble performing as we are rolling through this final hour, the 11 o'clock hour on our Thursday, of course. Listener supported 95.5 KHFM Classical Public Radio. All right, more French composers coming up. Music from Jules Massenet on the other side of this break. Meditation from his Thais. Yo-Yo Ma on the cello with Catherine Stott on the piano.
1: 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The first, an unusual contribution to the jazz age by Maurice Ravel. The other, a more recent work by Esa-Pekka Salonen's own teacher. You'll also hear Claude Debussy's travelogue of European dances. That's next time with the San Francisco Symphony.
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3: Yat-e. I'm Renata Yazzie, Diné musicologist, pianist, and host of American Classical Voices. 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Even though I live in New York City, it's always lovely to stream KHFM online during my commute and hear music from folks like Connor Chi, a Navajo pianist, or Jared Tate, a Chickasaw Symphonic composer.

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All right. Swedish composer here for us. Music from Yugol Alfen. His elegy is from a larger piece, Gustav II, Adolf Suite, Opus 49, from 1932, from Alfen. It's a sort of a solemn piece used for state occasions and funerals and such. Oko Kamu and the Helsingborg Symphony Orchestra performing.

0: Elegy from Hugo Alphen from 1932 from his Gustav II Adolf Suite, Opus 49, Oko Kamu and the Helsingborg Symphony Orchestra performing. As we're almost out of time here on our Thursday, listener supported, 95.5 KHFM, Classical Public Radio. All right, one more before we possibly have to say goodnight, making our way to the witching hour. Music from Act 2 of Claudio Monteverdi's Lei in Coronazione de Poppia. Rinaldo Alessandrini conducting Concerto Italiano.
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Music from Act Two of Claudio Monteverdi's La Coronazione di Papea. Rinaldo Alessandrini conducting Concerto Italiano, as we have just about run out of time here on our Thursday evening. 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You've been listening to Weeknights with David. I'm your host, David Sinkus. Really appreciate you being here with me, sharing your time, enjoying this music, of course. We'll do it all again tomorrow. Close out our week on our Friday. Kick off the weekend from 7 to midnight, of course, tomorrow evening. So join me then. Hey, you can stay right there. Peter Vandegraaff takes you into your overnight. And as always, start your day off right. 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
1: This is by the first cousin once removed of Johann Sebastian Bach, Johann Michael Bach, as we listen to a motet.

Performance by the Richard Carr Consort and a motet by the first cousin once removed of Johann Sebastian Bach, named Johann Michael Bach, the motet Halt, was du hast. Good to be with you, Peter Van de Graaff. Looking forward to sharing with you Miroir, Mirrors by Maurice Ravel, played by Pierre-Laurent Aimard. Music by a couple of the sons of Johann Sebastian Bach right now. Only one of the Bach family, extended family, wrote an opera, and that was the youngest son of Johann Sebastian Bach, Johann Christian Bach. Here's the overture to his opera Orione with the Hanover Band and Anthony Halstead.

0: That was music by the fifth son of Johann Sebastian Bach, Johann Christoph Friedrich Bach is his name, sometimes called the Bückeburg Bach, because that is where he lived and succeeded. Concerto of Cologne performing that Sinfonia, little symphony in D major.
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0: Now by his father, Johann Sebastian Bach, or at least arranged by him. This is a Lutheran chorale melody with Nicole Mott and the Chamber Choir of Europe.

Es soll uns Gott gnädig sein. God would be gracious unto us. It's one of the chorale melodies as set by Johann Sebastian Bach. Nicole Knott conducted the Chamber Choir of Europe. We come now to a great collection of piano pieces by Maurice Ravel, which was written about 1904, 1905. It's called Miroir, Mirrors. And this is Ravel at his impressionistic greatness. There are five pieces here: Noctuelle, Moths; Oiseau Triste, Sad Birds; Une Barque sur l'Océan, A Vessel on the Ocean; Alborada del Gracioso, The Morning Song of the Jester, which is a very Spanish-inspired piece; and then finally, the Vallée des Cloches, The Valley of the Bells. The recording I have here for you is with Pierre-Laurent Aimard, and these are Miroir, Mirrors by Ravel.

composed between 1904 and 1905 by Maurice Ravel in one of the true piano masterpieces from that era. Miroir, Mirrors, the title of those five miniatures. The recording we heard was with Pierre-Laurent Aymard. A little more from France from the 20th century later on, however, as this is from around 1955 or so, Germaine Taillefer arranged several popular French songs, and this is one of them. Patrice Michaels with the Czech National Symphony and conductor Paul Freeman.

0: Jean de la Réole is the title of that popular French song as arranged by Germaine Taillefer. Patrice Michaels sang that with the Czech National Symphony, and the conductor was Paul Freeman.
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0: Good to have you along. Peter Van de Graaff here, and I'd like to share with you some music by a Italian/German composer, and that's reflected in his last name, Ermanno Wolf Ferrari, Venetian and Munich-based composer who excelled at writing operas. We'll hear an excerpt from an opera right now, and then we have his Serenade for Strings. The opera was a very, very successful one, but virtually never performed now. It came in the early part of the 20th century, and it's called The Jewels of the Madonna. From it, the orchestral intermezzo. Here is the Minnesota Orchestra and Agioi.

orchestral intermezzo from Jewels of the Madonna, an opera by Ermanno Wolf Ferrari. That was the Minnesota Orchestra. Ermanno Wolf Ferrari lived from 1876 to 1948, and we're going to hear one of his many non-operatic works, although he was best known for his operas, A Serenade for Strings. Here's the Ensemble I Virtuosi Italiani.

The Italian Virtuosi, I Virtuosi Italiani, the name of the ensemble there. And that's music by the Italian-German composer Ermanno Wolf Ferrari. Serenade for Strings. From Wolf Ferrari to just plain Wolf. And this is from his Italian songbook.

one of history's greatest song composers and from one of the great song cycles in history. Hugo Wolf, from his Italienisches Liederbuch, the Italian songbook, Nun lass uns Frieden schließen. That was Andreas Schmidt, baritone. Now to Gioachino Rossini. And we first have an overture to one of his operas, The Siege of Corinth, as Christian Benda conducts the Prague Sinfonia.

Christian Benda and the Prague Sinfonia Orchestra with the overture to The Siege of Corinth. It's an opera by Rossini. Rossini gave up writing opera relatively early in his career, but he did not stop writing music. He wrote what he called Sins of My Old Age, and this one is particularly fun. Great recording too. Elisabeth Schwarzkopf and Victoria de Los Angeles with Gerald Moore piano. It's called The Cat Duet.

comic duet of the two cats. It's by Gioacchino Rossini, and it was sung by Elizabeth Schwarzkopf and Victoria de Los Angeles. Gerald Moore was the pianist. Benjamin Britten took some of the sins of my old age, as Rossini called them, and arranged them into actually a couple of suites. This is one of them, called Soirée Musicale, Musical Soirées. It is Okko Kamu who conducts this with the Helsingborg Symphony.

Seems that the later pieces of Rossini were irresistible to a number of composers to make arrangements. There's a good example of that. Benjamin Britten, who would seemingly have little in common with Gioachino Rossini, on two occasions wrote collections, or I should say orchestrated collections of piano pieces by Rossini into a couple of suites, and that was one of them, the Soirée Musicale. That was the Helsingborgi Symphony conducted by Oko Kamu. There's another suite called Matinée Musicale. Having heard that arrangement made by Benjamin Britten, let's hear a recording.

conducted by Benjamin Britten. He had nothing to do with writing or arranging this music, but Percy Grainger did, as he arranged this Lincolnshire folk tune called Lisbon or Dublin Bay.

0: Benjamin Britten, not only one of England's greatest composers, also a pianist and arranger and conductor, as we heard in that recording. He led the English Chamber Orchestra in Lisbon or Dublin Bay, arranged by Percy Grainger.
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0: Have a huge work ahead for you for Piano Trio by Franz Schubert, his Piano Trio number 1. Stay tuned for that. I'm Peter Van de Graaff. The clarinet is our instrument, first of all. And before we get to an andante by a 19th century English composer named Alice Mary Smith, we have this, which was long attributed to Richard Wagner. It's now thought to be by a clarinetist who worked closely with Weber named Heinrich Bermann. The Adagio, Jack Brimer with the Vienna State Opera Orchestra.

even though it doesn't sound anything like the music of Richard Wagner that was long attributed to him, Jack Brymer, clarinet, Vienna State Opera Orchestra, Felix Prohaska, the conductor, and that is simply called the Adagio. We now know it to be by, or it's thought to be by, Heinrich Bermann, a great clarinetist from Wagner's time, however. Here is music by a woman who is quite forgotten, although there's renewed interest in her music, 19th century English composer named Alice Mary Smith, best known for symphonic music. This is her Andante, which is sort of a walking tempo piece for clarinet and orchestra. Angela Malmsbury plays the clarinet, London Mozart Players, and Howard Shelley is the conductor.

Clarinetist was Angela Malmesbury, joined by the London Mozart Players, conducted by Howard Shelley. And we heard music by a woman who lived from 1839 to 1884, named Alice Mary Smith. That was her Andante. She was best known in her day for choral music. She wrote some operettas. She wrote two symphonies, which have been recorded. Alice Mary Smith. That Andante leads us into a piece which is almost the opposite of Andante, Presto, about as fast as you can play. This is from 1934 by Francis Poulenc, and André Previn is the pianist.

pianist Andre Previn and composer Francis Poulenc, who wrote that Presto, which is about as fast as you can get. I guess Prestissimo would be a little bit faster, but a very, very fast tempo. Yeah, 1934 music by Poulenc. We come now to a major work by Franz Schubert. He began this in the few days before the last year of his life. So this is 1827 music now. And as with much of the music of Schubert, he never heard it performed. It wasn't published until some years after his death, but it's a masterpiece in the literature of the piano trio. András Schiff, Yuko Shiokawa, and Miloš Perenyi are the three performers in this piano trio number one of Schubert.

The three performers were András Schiff piano, Yuko Shiokawa violin, cellist Milos Perenyi. The composer was Franz Schubert. Piano Trio Number 1, he waited to the very end of his life to write his very first of the two piano trios. Here's the prelude to Charpentier's Te Deum.

0: Keith Clark leading Les Concerts du Monde in the prelude to a sacred work by a French Baroque composer named Marc-Antoine Charpentier, his Te Deum.
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0: I'm Peter Van de Graaff, thrilled to bring you the Dvorak Violin Concerto in just a few minutes with Nathan Milstein, great violinist and soloist. Here is a piece called the Milstein Caprice by the Catalan composer Jordi Cervelló. He wrote this piece for this violinist, Maria Dueñas, and the composer said that her playing reminded him of the sound of Nathan Milstein. So it's called the Milstein Caprice.

Modeled on the solo violin caprices of Paganini, Jordi Cervelló wrote 24 solo violin caprices, and that's one of them, called the Milstein Caprice. We have Nathan Milstein in just a moment, but that was played by Maria Dueñas. This is the Great Violin Concerto by Antonín Dvořák, written for Josef Joachim, the same man for whom Brahms and many others wrote to violin concertos. Nathan Milstein, one of the greatest violinists of all, I think, joined here by the Pittsburgh Symphony, William Steinberg, the conductor.

The Violin Concerto in A Minor by Antonín Dvořák, who was himself a very fine violinist. That was William Steinberg conducting the Pittsburgh Symphony. Nathan Milstein was the violin soloist. Here he is again with Georges Pludermacher as Nathan Milstein plays the Gopak from Mussorgsky's Ferret Sarachinsk.

Nathan Milstein with that Gopak by Mussorgsky. We have a couple of overtures now from England, and we begin with this to an operetta by Gilbert and Sullivan called Iolanthe. Sir Neville Mariner and the Academy of St. Martin in the Fields.

Sir Neville Marner, the Academy of St. Martin in the Fields, and the overture to the operetta Iolanthe by Gilbert and Sullivan. Here's another overture from England, although this has strong reference to the United States. It's actually inspired by a poem by Longfellow, and it's called The Song of Hiawatha by Samuel Coleridge Taylor, an African English composer. This is the piece that made his name famous throughout the world. And this is the RTE Concert Orchestra, Adrian Leeper, the conductor, overture to Hiawatha, or the Song of Hiawatha, by Samuel Coleridge Taylor.

Part of the music that made Samuel Coleridge Taylor a household name throughout the world, written about 1900. That's the overture to the Song of Hiawatha. Adrian Leeper, RTE Concert Orchestra. Samuel Coleridge Taylor, an African English composer who took great interest in music of Africa, for obvious reasons, but also of the United States and Native Americans and African Americans. Here's a good example of that as the Neve Trio performs this arrangement of what Samuel Coleridge Taylor called his 24 Negro Melodies. And this is his arrangement of a spiritual, Didn't My Lord Deliver Daniel?

0: as arranged by Samuel Coleridge Taylor, the spiritual Didn't My Lord Deliver Daniel, Then Why Not Every Man? And that performance was by the Neve Trio.
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0: Our composer is Amilcare Ponchielli, who's known by far best for his opera La Gioconda. We excerpt from that first, listening to the Act 1 Prelude.

Yun Wung Chung and the Santa Cecilia Academy National Orchestra with that prelude to the only piece that is known by Amilcare Ponchielli. It's called La Gioconda. The composer here is Amilcare Ponchielli. He was an Italian composer who lived from 1834 to 1886 and wrote one piece which is ever performed, La Gioconda, tragic opera. And we're going to listen to actually a couple of excerpts right now. One of them is very famous, and even if you know nothing about opera, you will recognize this. We'll get to that in just a little bit. Here is an arrangement of an aria from La Gioconda by Ponchielli. It's called Cielo e Mar, Sky and Sea. Playing the tenor part is Maurice André, trumpet, with the Toulouse Capital Orchestra, led by Michel Plasson.

one of the great tenor arias from mid-19th century Italy. That's by Amilcare Ponchielli. It's from La Gioconda, Cielo e Mare. Maurice André played the originally sung a part with the Toulouse Capital Orchestra, directed by Michel Plasson. As famous as that aria is, there is another excerpt from La Gioconda which is ubiquitous. It is the Dance of the Hours, and you'll certainly recognize at least part of this, even if you know nothing about classical music. Here is the Gothenburg Symphony Orchestra, directed by Neyme Järvi.

Naima Järvi, Gothenburg Symphony, and the famous Dance of the Hours, the ballet portion of the opera La Gioconda by Ponchielli. Ponchielli was probably best known, besides his one opera La Gioconda, for being a teacher. He taught Puccini and Mascagni, two of the great opera composers. Here is a purely instrumental composition by Ponchielli, rarely heard. It's an elegy, and La Scala Philharmonic is conducted by Riccardo Muti.

The Elegy by Amilcare Ponchielli. That was Riccardo Muti and La Scala Philharmonic. Ponchielli, as I mentioned before, best known for his one opera, La Gioconda, but he was also the teacher of Puccini and Mascagni. We'll go from one elegy to another now, and this will lead us into the Flute Concerto by Carl Nielsen, Danish composer. This elegy is by Danish composer Niels Gade of the 19th century, and it's played by Søren Elbæk violin, Elizabeth Westenholtz piano.

Søren Elbæk and Elizabeth Westenholz performed that music by the Danish composer of the 19th century, Niels Gade. That was an elegy. Here now is one of the concertos written by Carl Nielsen late in life. He intended to write 5 concertos, 1 each for members of the Copenhagen Wind Quintet, but only managed to complete a couple. Here is the Flute Concerto by Carl Nielsen with Aurel Nicolai Flute, Leipzig Gewandhaus Orchestra. And our conductor here is Kurt Mazur.

The Flute Concerto by the Danish composer Carl Nielsen, written just towards the end of his life and written for a close flutist friend of his who was a member of the Copenhagen Wind Quintet. He had planned to write concertos for each of those members of that quintet, just ended up writing the clarinet and flute concerto. Aurel Nicolet played flute there. The Leipzig Gewandhaus Orchestra accompanied. Kurt Mazur conducted. A little more by Carl Nielsen. Elizabeth Westenholtz plays this from the Piano Music for Great and Small.

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1: Some English Rhapsodies. First, the Cornish Rhapsody by Hubert Bath.

Michael Stairs, the pianist, in The Cornish Rhapsody by Hubert Bath. I'm Peter Van de Graaff. I really hope you'll stay tuned. We're going to listen to the Arpeggione Sonata by Schubert. Well, we hear that piece a lot, but we're going to hear it played on the arpeggione, which is virtually never heard from an old LP. And we have some English rhapsodies right now. Here is a Somerset Rhapsody by Gustav Holst, based on three Somerset melodies: Sheep's Shearing Song, High Germany, and The Lover's Farewell. This is the Bournemouth Sinfonietta, led by Norman Delmar.

Throughout his life, Gustav Holst did a lot of arranging of folk songs, and there's a good example there. It's called A Somerset Rhapsody, based on three Somerset folk songs, and the Bournemouth Sinfonietta was led by Norman Delmar. From that rhapsody by Gustav Holst to the first of three rhapsodies by Ernest J. Moran. This was written in 1922 and dedicated to Moran's teacher, John Ireland, simply called First Rhapsody. Here it is with the Ulster Orchestra, conducted by Vernon.

The First Rhapsody from 1922 by Ernest J. Moran. Vernon Hadley with the Ulster Orchestra. This is an anthem by the English composer Edward Bairstow, sung by the Cambridge Singers.

John Rutter and the Cambridge Singers with I Sat Down Under His Shadow. It's an anthem by English composer Edward Berstow. You probably have heard the Arpeggione Sonata by Schubert. It's almost always played on a cello, sometimes a viola. But this is a recording with the arpeggione, which is sort of a cross between a guitar and a cello. Six strings, tuned like a guitar, but played like a cello. It's fretted like a guitar as well. This is a rarity indeed. Klaus Stork plays the arpeggione with Alphonse Kontarski piano.

Well, there you have it. If you ever wondered what an arpeggione sounds like, that recording was with the arpeggione, a cross between a guitar and a cello, which had a vogue in the first years of the 19th century in Vienna. Music of Franz Schubert is Arpeggione Sonata, played by Klaus Stork, arpeggione, and Alphonse Kontarski, forte piano.

Well, good morning. Hello. I'm Tanya Cole, and it is Friday, and this is listener-supported 95.5 KHFM, Classical Public Radio. 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Coming up in the first half hour, we will hear a piece entitled Miami Concerto, as well as a piece called Fasciculus. But we'll start out with Chopin, his Nocturne number 17 in B major, performed by pianist Maria João Pires, and it is the 22nd day of May.

0: That was Portuguese pianist Maria João Pires performing music of Frederic Chopin. It was Nocturne number 17 in B major, opus 62, number 1. 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I'm Tanya Cole. And it is May the 22nd, 2026. The Morning Birds are brought to you by Wild Birds Unlimited, helping you enjoy the symphony of birdsong in your backyard with high-fat and calcium-enriched food for the spring and summer nesting season. 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
2: the New Mexico Philharmonic. The NM Phil presents their final Afternoon Classics concert of the season with Tetiana Plays Beethoven, Sunday, May 31st, 2 p.m. at the National Hispanic Cultural Center. Conductor Eckhart Proy leads the NM Phil in a performance of Ludwig van Beethoven's vibrant Piano Concerto No. 1, featuring Olga Kern International Piano Competition gold medal winner Tetiana Shafran as soloist. The program continues with Maurice Ravel's dreamlike Mother Goose Suite and Igor Stravinsky's Pulcinella Suite. Tetiana Plays Beethoven, Sunday, May 31st, 2 p.m. at the National Hispanic Cultural Center. Reserved seats and information at nmphil.org. The New Mexico Philharmonic. 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
3: It's the end of the work week, and the forecast stays sunny and warm. 84 Albuquerque, 77 Santa Fe. Tonight, you'll notice a few clouds moving in, but

0: will stay dry and cool. 55 Albuquerque, 49 Santa Fe. Saturday, we start off the Memorial Day weekend sunny and dry. 84 Albuquerque, 75 Santa Fe with a storm chance. I'm KOAT 7 meteorologist Olga Breeze with your KOAT Action 7 news forecast for Classical 95.5 KHFM.
1: Well, here's a piece by living composer Karen Lefrak, calls herself a native New Yorker. The piece is called Miami Concerto. We'll hear the second movement called Romantico. And Sharon Isbin plays the guitar with Enrico Lopez Yanez conducting the Orchestra of St. Luke's.

0: Romantico, that was performed by the Orchestra of St. Luke's with guitarist Sharon Ispin and conductor Enrico Lopez Yanez. It was a second movement from Miami Concerto, written by Karen Lefrak. And I'm Tanya Cole. Good morning. Here at KHFM, we love supporting our local music community, and one of our partnerships is with the Roots and Wings Community Music School and their summer music program, Ready, Set, Violin. 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Ready, Set, Violin is a one-week violin immersion for children ages 3 to 9 and their grown-ups, and it can provide an environment for families to learn about the violin and music in general. The program runs from June the 22nd to the 27th, and you can find registration information at their website, rootsandwingsmusic.org. 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

A recording by Ars Antigua Austria. That was Fasciculus, Suite Number 7 by Georges Muffat. From the Baroque period, and now to a romantic composer, Camille Saint-Saëns. This is Fantasy Opus 124, performed by the Ritz Chamber Players.

0: a fantasy written by Camille Saint-Saëns and performed there by the Ritz Chamber Players. 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
2: It's the end of the work week and the forecast stays sunny and warm. 84 Albuquerque, 77 Santa Fe. Tonight, you'll notice a few clouds moving in, but we'll stay dry and cool. 55 Albuquerque, 49 Santa Fe. Saturday, we start off the Memorial Day weekend sunny and dry. 84 Albuquerque, 75 Santa Fe, with a storm chance. I'm KOAT 7 meteorologist Olga Breeze with your KOAT Action 7 news forecast for Classical 95.5 KHFM.
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2: 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Selections include Copland's Fanfare for the Common Man, Williams' Hymn to the Fallen, Sousa's Liberty Bell and Semper Fidelis Marches, Berlin's God Bless America, Ward's America the Beautiful with tenor John Tarano, and the Armed Forces Salute. 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

That's the second romance we've heard this hour. This one in A-flat for horn and string quartet by the younger brother of Franz Josef Haydn, Michael Haydn. And the natural horn, a valveless horn, was played by Richard Serafinoff. Cynthia Roberts and Rachel Evans both played violin. And David Miller, viola, along with Alan Ware on cello. And I'm Tanya Cole. It's 95.5 KHFM. Thanks for joining me here. It's your classical public radio station. You know, May is Asian American and Pacific Islander Heritage Month. It's a time to recognize and celebrate the many cultures and histories, artistic contributions of people of Asian and Pacific Islander heritage here in the United States. And in that honor, today we present a heritage piece by Chinese American composer, living composer Chen Yi. And that will be the start of Kathleen Rich's show today at 11 a.m. So keep it tuned.

That was a work by living woman Scottish composer Helen Grime called The Little Note in Yellow and Gold. That was a recording by the Claremont Trio. And it's actually the first movement of a piece called Three Whistler Miniatures, composed for a piano trio. And it's characterized as an impressionistic work that was inspired by artworks by James Abbott McNeil Whistler, found in the Isabella Stewart Gardner Museum.

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1: 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On the west side at 10701 Corrales Road. Well, hi there. Happy Friday and happy Memorial Day weekend. It's the start of it. It's a time to reflect and honor those who

0: who have served our country. It's also a time for, I don't know, get-togethers, barbecues, graduations, parties, maybe camping. It's a lot happening. And a big congratulations to all you graduates out there. You made it. Big milestone, pretty big deal. Let's hear about what the weather has in store for us this weekend from meteorologist Olga Breeze.
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2: It's the end of the work week, and the forecast stays sunny and warm. 84 Albuquerque, 77 Santa Fe. Tonight, you'll notice a few clouds moving in, but we'll stay dry and cool. 55 Albuquerque, 49 Santa Fe. Saturday, we start off the Memorial Day weekend sunny and dry. 84 Albuquerque, 75 Santa Fe, with a storm chance. I'm KOAT 7 meteorologist Olga Breeze with your KOAT Action 7 News forecast for Classical 95.5 KHFM.
0: Hey, I'm Tanya Cole here with you this morning, and we are at our first piece of the 7 o'clock hour by Johannes Brahms. It's Variations on a Theme by Haydn, performed by the St. Louis Symphony Orchestra, led by Leonard Slatkin.

0: That work by Johannes Brahms, Variations on a Theme by Haydn. That was Leonard Slatkin conducting the St. Louis Symphony Orchestra. And I'm Tanya Cole here at 95.5 KHFM. And the summer concert season is almost upon us. And beginning next week, May the 26th, you can hear Santa Fe Chamber Music broadcast right here on KHFM. 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And stick around, coming up is Five Dances by Tilman Zuzato.
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4: 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Led by director Greg Heltman, the performance features music to honor and remember service men, women, and their families who gave that last full measure of devotion. Selections include Copland's Fanfare for the Common Man, Williams' Hymn to the Fallen, Sousa's Liberty Bell and Semper Fidelis Marches, Berlin's God Bless America, Ward's America the Beautiful with tenor John Tarano, and the Armed Forces Salute. The Santa Fe Concert Band Memorial Day Concert is a non-ticketed event. Monday, May 25th, 4 p.m. in St. Francis Auditorium, located at the New Mexico Museum of Art in downtown Santa Fe. 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

That was the New London Consort performing five dances by Tilman Zuzato. And next up is Beethoven, an early chamber work by him called Variations on Russian Dance. And it's based on a theme by composer and violinist Paul Vernitsky. And we hear Emil Gilels perform on piano.

0: That work by Beethoven was written in what's characterized as his early Vienna period, 1796. Variations on Russian Dance. That was pianist Emile Gilels. And I'm Tanya Cole at your home for classical music in New Mexico, 95.5 KHFM. 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
2: It's the end of the work week, and the forecast stays sunny and warm. 84 Albuquerque, 77 Santa Fe. Tonight, you'll notice a few clouds moving in, but we'll stay dry and cool. 55 Albuquerque, 49 Santa Fe. Saturday, we start off the Memorial Day weekend sunny and dry. 84 Albuquerque, 75 Santa Fe, with a storm chance. I'm KOAT 7 meteorologist Olga Breeze with your KOAT Action 7 News forecast for Classical 95.5 KHFM.
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4: Placidus Artist Series, presenting the conclusion of its 39th season with chamber music for strings, winds, and piano. Violist Kimberly Fredenberg leads an ensemble of 5 musicians in a varied chamber music program that spans centuries of repertoire while spotlighting new voices. Alongside oboist Kevin Vigneault, bassist Toby Vigneault, flutist Anastasia Samsel, and pianist Judith Gordon, Fredenberg brings her artistic vision to the forefront in a performance that balances tradition with innovation. Sunday, May 24th, 3 p.m. at Las Placitas Presbyterian Church. It will be preceded at 2 p.m. by a pre-concert talk. 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Placitas Artist Series projects are made possible in part by New Mexico Arts, a division of the Department of Cultural Affairs and the National Endowment for the Arts.
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You just heard a piece by Johan Halvorsen, Norwegian composer, Andante Religioso. Henning Kraggerud played the violin with Bjarte Engeset, leading the Razumovsky Symphony Orchestra.

pianist Leonard Panario performing Pasquinade by Louis Moreau Gottschalk. I'm Tanya Cole, and I'm glad you're here this morning listening to your classical station, 95.5 KHFM. Your morning Mozart awaits, followed by even more of the music you love. And performance today begins in about 1 hour from now. So you have much to look forward to. I hope you stay with us.

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1: Hey, good morning. I am Tanya Cole, and you know that May is Jewish American Heritage Month. It's a time to honor the rich history, the culture, as well as the contributions of Jewish Americans to the United States. From science and literature to politics, film, music, Jewish Americans have played a vital role in shaping the nation's cultural as well as intellectual life. And the month is also a time to reflect on the resilience and traditions of Jewish communities and the diverse ways that Jewish identity continues to evolve and enrich American society today. And we are playing heritage pieces, particularly on Friday afternoons at 4. So this is during Alexis Corbin's show, a heritage piece in honor of Jewish American Heritage Month, featuring Jewish American artist and pianist Ruth Laredo. So come back or stick around for that work a little bit later today. Here's the weather forecast from meteorologist Olga Breeze, and then we will get to the morning Mozart.
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2: It's the end of the work week, and the forecast stays sunny and warm. 84 Albuquerque, 77 Santa Fe. Tonight, you'll notice a few clouds moving in, but we'll stay dry and cool. 55 Albuquerque, 49 Santa Fe. Saturday, we start off the Memorial Day weekend sunny and dry. 84 Albuquerque, 75 Santa Fe, with a storm chance. I'm KOAT 7 meteorologist Olga Breeze with your KOAT Action 7 news forecast for Classical 95.5 KHFM.
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1: the Sangre de Cristo Chorale, presenting America's Bard, performances celebrating the poetry of Walt Whitman, May 23rd and 24th in Santa Fe. Whitman's poetry has long inspired composers, including Jeffrey Vann, through his work, A Procession Winding Around Me, for chorus and guitar, which will be featured at the performances. Additional repertoire by Eric Whitaker, Norman Dellojoyo, and William Schumann will round out the concert. Led by music director George Case, the Sangre de Cristo Chorale is in its 48th season of making music in New Mexico. The Sangre de Cristo Chorale, Saturday, May 23rd and Sunday, May 24th, 4 p.m. at the First Presbyterian Church in Santa Fe. Tickets and information at sdccchorale.org. This morning's work is one of only two sonatas that Mozart composed in a minor key. And it was written actually shortly after the tragic death of his mother while he was in Paris with her after visiting Mannheim. And this was the year 1778. Mozart was 22 years old. And the scarcity of minor key pieces in Mozart's works demonstrates that he did not use these keys lightly, perhaps reserving them for his most intense compositions. Out of all of Mozart's more than 600 completed works, he only wrote about 5% in a minor key. And in a letter to his father informing him of his mother's death, Mozart wrote, quote, "I have indeed suffered and wept enough, but what did it avail?" End quote. Well, let's listen now to Piano Sonata number 8 in A minor. It's Kurzweil number 310, and Alfred Brendel plays the piano. Here is your morning Mozart.

0: You just heard pianist Alfred Brendel performing Piano Sonata in A Minor, number 8, Kerschel number 310, and that was your Morning Mozart. And I'm Tanya Cole, your morning host here, for the time being anyway, right here on 95.5 KHFM, Classical Public Radio. 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
1: I'm Kerry Fremkin. Coming up from the Santa Fe Chamber Music Festival, pianist Kirill Gerstein brings us Lilacs by Rachmaninoff. Jovan Sattel, Lila Josefowitz, and Paul Watkins deliver the powerful Shostakovich piano trio in E minor. And Martin Beaver, Milena Paro-Vanderstadt, and Eric Kim interpret Doch Nanni's lyrical serenade.
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3: 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Led by director Greg Heltman, the performance features music to honor and remember service men, women, and their families who gave that last full measure of devotion. Selections include Copland's Fanfare for the Common Man, Williams' Hymn to the Fallen, Sousa's Liberty Bell and Semper Fidelis marches, Berlin's God Bless America, Ward's America the Beautiful with tenor John Tirano, and the Armed Forces Salute. 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

0: You just heard a clarinet sonata by Johannes Brahms. The clarinet player was Anthony McGill, pianist Gloria Chin. And I'm Tanya Cole. It's 95.5 KHFM. Here's the last weather forecast this morning from Olga Breeze at KOAT.
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2: It's the end of the work week, and the forecast stays sunny and warm. 84 Albuquerque, 77 Santa Fe. Tonight, you'll notice a few clouds moving in, but we'll stay dry and cool. 55 Albuquerque, 49 Santa Fe. Saturday, we start off the Memorial Day weekend sunny and dry. 84 Albuquerque, 75 Santa Fe, with a storm chance. I'm KOAT 7 meteorologist Olga Breeze with your KOAT Action 7 News forecast for Classical 95.5 KHFM.
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6: 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The fruit is fresh and sweet-tasting, with notes of pomegranate, raspberry, red currant, red cherry, and red plum. An herbal note subdues the jubilant fruit expression, a unique Spanish red, which is comparable to a regional Beaujolais or fruity Grenache Noir. It also consists of a light to medium-bodied European red that may interest the Pinot Noir enthusiast. Susan's Fine Wines is located at 632 Agua Fria Street in Santa Fe.
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1: Cora Fey originally wrote this for an a cappella women's trio. Jared Tate was honored to arrange it for strings.
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1: Tate's arrangement of Rattle Songs by Cora Fey on the next performance today from 8 p.m.

That was Lou Harrison's piece, Seven Pastorales, each movement dedicated to a person who had meaning for him, and that was number seven for my brother. Dennis Russell Davies led the Brooklyn Philharmonic Orchestra.

That was a work by Edvard Grieg from Lyric Pieces. It was called To Spring, and the pianist was Andrei Gavrilov. And I'm Tanya Cole here with you on this first day of a long weekend for many. Memorial Day weekend, of course. It is your home for classical music in New Mexico, 95.5 KHFM. Still to come is Performance Today with Valerie Kaler.

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1: 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I'm Valerie Kaler. This is Ulali singing rattle songs from their album Mok Chi. Composer Jared Impachahachaha Tate remembers the first time he heard this album in 1994.
2: It's phenomenal. It was transformative. It was one of those moments where I was like, well, you know what? Everything I write has got to try to be this good. And I'm like, all right, I can't escape the bar. Their creativity in modernizing our native music is unbeatable. It's incredible and so inspiring. And again, I can't ignore the bar.
1: Jared Tate recently created a new arrangement of rattle songs for the Dover Quartet. We'll hear transformative music transformed again this hour on PT. The Friday before Memorial Day is known as Puppy Day. The American Legion Auxiliary advocated for the observance, which is now celebrated internationally. Wearing a puppy is a symbol to remember and honor fallen military this weekend. You'll also hear a little sonata by Scottish composer James Oswald called The Puppy on Sunday Baroque this Memorial Day weekend. Join me for Sunday Baroque every Sunday from 10 a.m. to 1 p.m. here on 95.5 KHFM, Classical Public Radio.
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3: the Santa Fe Concert Band presenting a Memorial Day concert. Monday, May 25th, 4 p.m. at St. Francis Auditorium in the New Mexico Museum of Art. Led by director Greg Heltman, the performance features music to honor and remember service men, women, and their families who gave that last full measure of devotion. Selections include Copeland's Fanfare for the Common Man, Williams' Hymn to the Fallen, Sousa's Liberty Bell and Semper Fidelis marches, Berlin's God Bless America, Ward's America the Beautiful with tenor John Tarano, and the Armed Forces Salute. The Santa Fe Concert Band Memorial Day Concert is a non-ticketed event. Monday, May 25th, 4 p.m. in St. Francis Auditorium, located at the New Mexico Museum of Art in downtown Santa Fe. 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This is Concert News. I'm

0: and Stevens. The Sangre de Cristo Chorale, led by George Case, presents America's Bard, music based on the writings of Walt Whitman. Saturday and Sunday, 4 p.m. at First Presbyterian Church in Santa Fe. 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The Placidus Artists Series presents Kim Fredenberg and the Altura Ensemble Sunday, 3 p.m. at Las Placidas Presbyterian Church with a pre-concert talk at 2. Tickets at placidusarts.org. The American Guild of Organists Albuquerque chapter presents Organ Plus. Edmund Connolly, Stephen Montoya, David Solem, and Maxine Tevenot organ with Jordan Tatum vocals and Matthew Greer conducting a string orchestra. Saturday, 7 p.m. at Keller Hall on the UNM campus. Tickets at agoabq.org. 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
2: Hi there, I am Tanya Cole. I'm glad you're here this morning. You are just in time for performance today. In honor of Memorial Day, actually this Monday, the Santa Fe Concert Band presents their Memorial Day concert. 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So again, that takes place on Memorial Day, which is Monday, May the 25th, 4 p.m. at Federal Park in Santa Fe. And you can find information at santafeconcertband.org. And now here is performance today.

0: From APM, American Public Media, this is Performance Today, taking you to concerts around the world. I'm Valerie Kaler. Every year here on PT, we are proud to showcase several young artists in residence, top students from top conservatories and schools of music all around the country. This has been going on for more than 30 years now. So at this point, many of our former PT Young artists have substantial careers in music, including violinist Simone Porter. She was 18 when she was a PT Young artist in 2015. Now in her late 20s, she's playing on major stages all around the world. The PT team bumped into her recently at Summerfest La Jolla in California. She shared what's special for her about playing at that end of summer festival.
1: The caliber of the people you get to play with is kind of unbelievable, honestly. And I think it creates an environment in which we are all so inspired to do our best for one another. And I'm not going to say it's not without nerves, but it feels very generative. It's rather than something bearing down, I have to be good, it's like I want to rise up to this occasion.
0: Let's drop in on a concert with violinist Simone Porter. She's joined by Blake Pouliot on violin, another former PT Young artist, by the way, Matthew Lipman playing viola, Paul Wianco on cello. They're playing a piece that American composer Terry Riley wrote in 1980. It's simply called G Song.

Music in the key of G minor with four lines repeating and overlapping. A piece called G Song, written in 1980 by American composer Terry Riley. Simone Porter and Blake Pouliot played violins. Matthew Lipman, viola. Paul Wianco was the cellist. They gave that concert at the Conrad Prebys Performing Arts Center in La Jolla, California, a concert during the annual Summerfest presented by the La Jolla Music Society.

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1: 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And by
2: 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Alongside oboist Kevin Vigneault, bassist Toby Vigneault, flutist Anastasia Samsel, and pianist Judith Gordon, Fredenberg brings her artistic vision to the forefront in a performance that balances tradition with innovation. Sunday, May 24th, 3 p.m. at Las Placitas Presbyterian Church. 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Placidus Artist Series projects are made possible in part by New Mexico Arts, a division of the Department of Cultural Affairs, and the National Endowment for the Arts.
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0: Time for your daily dose of vitamin Sunčana, musical sunshine by Croatian composer Blagoje Berza. The setting is a glorious summer day in Dalmatia. The noonday bells ring out majestically across sun-drenched fields where the peasants work and sing under the glaring heat. You hear the horns with a pealing of bells, with oboe and clarinet providing pastoral piping, and at the end of that long, hot day, the weary peasants still sing. Orchestrally, of course, in this symphonic poem. Sunčana polja, or Sunny Fields, by Blagoje Berza.

Sunchana Polja, Sunny Fields, a symphonic poem written in 1919 by Croatian composer Blagoje Berza. We heard it from a concert in Frankfurt, Germany. Ivan Repušić led the Frankfurt Radio Symphony Orchestra. Blagoje Berza was a central figure in the Croatian music scene in the late 19th, early 20th centuries. He tried his hand at conducting and arranging for a publishing company, but he really found his sweet spot as a composer and teacher. He taught at the Zagreb Music Academy from 1919 until the end of his life. Blagoje Berza, not a name you hear every day, but I was delighted to hear his piece Sunny Fields for the first time and share that discovery with you here on PT.

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1: And it's right here on 95.5 KHFM. I'm Tanya Cole. You know, there's so many activities this weekend. I'm sure a lot of it is because of it. Well, the weather's nice, but also it's a long holiday weekend. One of those activities is the 33rd annual New Mexico Wine Festival. It actually starts today. In just a few hours from now, it goes from noon to 6 p.m. today. Tomorrow, wait, I take it back. It doesn't start today. It starts on Saturday. My dates are confused. Saturday, Sunday, and Monday, noon to 6 p.m. Of course, or maybe not of course. I think maybe sometimes they let you bring your children, but this time, no, it's 21 years of older only. You can imagine why. It's at Balloon Fiesta Park. It's here in Albuquerque. There are 22 wineries presenting 25 different wines. There's artisan vendors and food trucks, bands, DJs, a silent disco, miniature golf, and lawn games. 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There's not a whole lot of trees out there. In fact, there's no trees out there. 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And you can find out all about it and get tickets at nmwine.com. 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
4: the Sangre de Cristo Chorale, presenting America's Bard, performances celebrating the poetry of Walt Whitman, May 23rd and 24th in Santa Fe. Whitman's poetry has long inspired composers, including Jeffrey Vann, through his work A Procession Winding Around Me for chorus and guitar, which will be featured at the performances. Additional repertoire by Eric Whitaker, Norman Dellojoyo, and William Schumann will round out the concert. 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The Sangre de Cristo Chorale, Saturday, May 23rd and Sunday, May 24th, 4 p.m. at the First Presbyterian Church in Santa Fe. 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
0: When I was introduced to the sounds of Ulali just a few months ago, I was floored.

0: Ulali is a native women's a cappella trio founded by Purofe Crescioni. This is from their 1994 album, Mach Chi. Chickasaw composer Jared Impachahachaha Tate had the same reaction when he first heard the album in 1994. He told me the album was a revolution for him. He said Ulali modernized native music with their harmonies and beautiful textures, and they set the bar incredibly high. One of Tate's favorite tracks on the album is Rattle Songs by Purofe. It's a tribute to all of Purofe's native cousins throughout North America in the style of rattle music or shell-shaking music. Tate recently made an arrangement of Rattle Songs for the Dover Quartet. I asked him how it felt to work with a piece that was so meaningful to him.
1: So when I first heard the Mach Chi album and the Rattle Songs, the feelings I felt immediately were love, beauty, hope, and joy. And I just was so inspired, and I felt like a gate had been opened, a gate of purpose and direction and permission and just encouragement to achieve the same things in my music. I couldn't have been inspired more.
0: And how do you feel when you hear that music funneled through you and through the Dover Quartet?
1: I don't feel worthy. It's complicated because the original to me is the best. And I pray I'm doing justice. I will say that when I did hear their album for the first time, I immediately heard or like reorchestrations of it in classical instruments as a, you know, just because that's what I like to do. And so I feel, you know, I feel a lot of honor when I hear those because I got to express to them what their music means to me through the medium that I work in best.
0: First, Tate transcribed the Rattle Songs, and then he had to balance staying true to Purofe's intentions while also creating a unique offering for a classical quartet. That meant, in some cases, walking a fine line with effects. For example, there is a notable absence of rattles.
1: Without the rattles, I was challenged to capture the feelings that the music gave me just with the quartet and with no vocals. So there's a couple of spots, you know, like where Camden on the cello, he's actually got a kind of a rhythm that's going on. It's just consistent, so it gives a sense of the drive of having percussion, but not overt, and not to be campy. I just wanted to have the sense of that.
0: Okay, so it's not like vegan food where they try and make it look like a piece of turkey. It's just like, this is just, it's its own thing.
1: It's not tofurkey. That is absolutely correct. You know, actually, that's a really good example because, you know, if you just try to imitate, then it just sounds stupid. You know, the challenge is to find the right balance of putting in new artistry, but yet keeping the ethos.
0: Let's hear Jared Tate's arrangement of Rattle Songs by Purofe, the Dover Quartet on stage at Shriver Hall in Baltimore, Maryland.

Rattle Songs by Pura Fe Crescione. Music originally written for Pura Fe's women's trio, Ulali. We heard an arrangement for string quartet by Jared Impichahachaha Tate. The Dover Quartet gave that performance as part of the Shriver Hall Concert Series in Baltimore, Maryland.

0: Our technical director here at PT is Craig Thorson. 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
1: And it's right here on KHFM 95.5, Classical Public Radio. I'm glad to have been with you this morning for this first hour of Performance Today with Valerie Kaler. And I think you made the right choice by listening. I'm Tanya Cole. I wish you a lovely weekend. And I, too, get a long weekend. I will not return until Tuesday morning, bright and early with the birds. But stick around right now for the second half of Performance Today with Kathleen Rich of Santa Fe.
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0: When he was here in the U.S. in 1928, French composer Maurice Ravel picked up a few things. His pal George Gershwin took him to a jazz club in New York one night. And as they listened to the music, Ravel had a question. Why are these cigarettes being offered by the club called Grass? From APM, American Public Media, this is Performance Today. I'm Valerie Kaler. Gershwin helped his friend learn about jazz and a few other things. Coming up, pianist Lise de la Salle plays the results of Ravel's trip to New York City, his piano concerto in G. It's on the way later this hour from a concert at the Aspen Festival in Colorado.
3: 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Join us for Puccini's spectacular fairy tale Turandot. Anna Perozzi stars as the fierce Chinese princess, opposite Brian Jade as the mysterious Prince Khalaf. They're joined by Angel Blue and John Relier, with Oksana Leniv conducting. Turandot, Saturday, live on the Robert K. Johnson Foundation Metropolitan Opera International Radio Network.
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6: Good morning. Happy Friday to you all. I'm Kathleen Rich. I'm coming to you from my home studios here in Santa Fe, and I hope you're having a lovely morning. We are in the middle of Performance Today, so let's begin our second hour. Here is your host, Valerie Kaler. From APM, American Public Media, this is Performance Today. I'm Valerie Kaler, glad to have you along for today's adventures and discoveries. We're about to hear a work written

by a young man with big ambitions, ambitions he would fully realize in his life and in this work. Richard Strauss was the young man, and he made a big splash in conducting circles when he stepped in for conductor Hans von Bülow as soon as the older man resigned. Right around that same time, when he was in his early 20s, Strauss was hard at work as a composer as well. And he was working on some of his biggest pieces, like his tone poem Death and Transfiguration, for example. He was also working on some smaller scale music, including the sonata you're about to hear. From a performance at Beston Hall at Nazareth University in Rochester, New York, here's the opening movement from the violin sonata in E-flat by Richard Strauss, with violinist Juliana Atiti and pianist Chao-Wen Cheng.

0: Violinist Juliana Atayde and pianist Chaowen Chang at Nazareth University in Rochester, New York, with the opening movement of the violin sonata in E-flat major, a youthful work from Richard Strauss. That concert presented by the Society for Chamber Music in Rochester. Violinist Juliana Atayde became the concertmaster of the Rochester Philharmonic Orchestra in 2005. She was 24 years old, the youngest person in that gig since the orchestra's founding in 1922. She's still concertmaster with the RPO in Rochester, often performs concertos with that group and others around the country, and she teaches violin at the Eastman School. Wonderful to hear her and Chaowen Chang bring that Strauss. In a moment, exploring beyond the edges of the map. This is Performance Today from APM.
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2: the Sangre de Cristo Chorale, presenting America's Bard, performances celebrating the poetry of Walt Whitman, May 23rd and 24th in Santa Fe. Whitman's poetry has long inspired composers, including Geoffrey Vann, through his work A Procession Winding Around Me, for chorus and guitar, which will be featured at the performances. Additional repertoire by Eric Whitaker, Norman Dello Gioio, and William Schumann will round out the concert. Led by music director George Case, the Sangre de Cristo Chorale is in its 48th season of making music in New Mexico. The Sangre de Cristo Chorale, Saturday, May 23rd and Sunday, May 24th, 4 p.m. at the First Presbyterian Church in Santa Fe. Tickets and information at sdccchorale.org.
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0: If you enjoy looking at old maps, you might come across the phrase terra incognita. It means unknown or unexplored territory. In his later years, saxophonist and composer Wayne Shorter was fascinated by this idea as a metaphor for personal growth. What is the unknown or undiscovered in ourselves, in our minds, in our experience, in our perspective on the world? As he saw it, it takes tremendous courage to realize how much of this world we don't know and will never know, to accept that and to be okay with it. Inspired by that notion, Wayne Shorter wrote a piece called Terra Incognita. Let's hear it. With the Imani Winds in concert at the University of Georgia Performing Arts Center, Terra Incognita by Wayne Shorter.

0: Terra Incognita by Wayne Shorter. The Imani Winds gave that concert at the University of Georgia Performing Arts Center in Athens, Georgia. When Wayne Shorter wrote that music, he was thinking about all the unknowns in our lives, the unexplained territory we all encounter. He felt that uncertainty was not hopeless or scary. He thought about how fun it was to explore that uncharted territory within ourselves. That's what he was after in his piece, Terra Incognita. Wayne Shorter was a legendary jazz saxophonist and composer. He played with the Jazz Messengers with Miles Davis. He was a founding member of the group Weather Report, and he helped pioneer what came to be called fusion music, pulling together strands of jazz and rock and more. Wayne Shorter died in 2023 at the age of 89. Glad to share that performance of his piece, Terra Incognita. Lots of ways for you to hear it again on the PT page, where we keep audio archives of our shows for 30 days after the initial broadcast, and on your smart speaker. 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
3: 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Featuring four New Mexico organists, Edmund Connolly, Stephen Montoya, David Solem, and Maxine Thévenot. Two New Mexico composers will also be highlighted, Frederick Fromm and James Albert Yeager. They will be joined by Jordan Tatum, who will be singing two Bible songs by Stanford and Matthew Greer, who will lead a string chamber orchestra. This program highlights the Keller Hall Holt Camp Organ, showcasing music spanning four centuries from rare works to recent compositions. The program includes a world premiere, San Miguel Chapel, by Frederick Fromm, and a recent work, Birches for Organ and Strings, by James Albert Yeager. This is a non-ticketed event. Information, agoabq.org. 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
0: 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As Maurice Ravel was working on the smart, quirky piano concerto,

we're going to hear next, he had to take a little break from composing in order to attend a tribute concert, a concert in his honor. He seemed kind of embarrassed by all the to-do, said to his friends that the tickets were so expensive that he felt lucky to get in for free. Anyway, he came back, resumed work on the concerto, which was originally meant to be for his own use. But Ravel was suffering from a type of neurodegenerative disease. Researchers now think it was something within the frontotemporal dementia spectrum. Sadly, by the time the concerto was finished, he just didn't have the capacity to perform it, but he was able to conduct the premiere. Ryan Bancroft is the conductor in our Ravel today, leading the Aspen Chamber Symphony with pianist Lise de la Salle soloing. It starts with a whip crack. Yep, a whip crack, played by the percussion instrument known as a slapstick.

Maurice Ravel's Piano Concerto in G Major. That sparkling performance took place under the Klein Music Tent at the Aspen Music Festival and School in Aspen, Colorado. French pianist Lise de la Salle was the soloist, with Ryan Bancroft leading the Aspen Chamber Symphony. Our staff here at PT is senior producer Catherine Slusher, producers Megan Oglesby and Kathleen Bradbury, associate producer John Goman, music logger David Kemp. Our classical digital producer is Inez Guanches.

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1: 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Coming up in the 11 o'clock hour, I have the Heritage Piece, which honors Pacific Islanders and Asian American Heritage Month, plus music of Dvorak and Mozart. 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
1: Placidus Artist Series, presenting the conclusion of its 39th season with chamber music for strings, winds, and piano. Violist Kimberly Fredenberg leads an ensemble of five musicians in a varied chamber music program that spans centuries of repertoire while spotlighting new voices. Alongside oboist Kevin Vigneault, bassist Toby Vigneault, flutist Anastasia Samsel, and pianist Judith Gordon, Fredenberg brings her artistic vision to the forefront in a performance that balances tradition with innovation. Sunday, May 24th, 3 p.m. at Las Placitas Presbyterian Church. It will be preceded at 2 p.m. by a pre-concert talk. Information at placidusarts.org. Placidus Artist Series projects are made possible in part by New Mexico Arts, a division of the Department of Cultural Affairs, and the National Endowment for the Arts.
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3: 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Imbued with the natural world, artist Marcia Skinner's adaptability in traversing a spectrum from deep reds to garden greens reflects the discipline she carried in her ability to let go. 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
5: Hello again, I'm Kathleen Rich. I'm coming to you from my home studios here in Santa Fe. Hope your Friday morning is going well at the start of this holiday weekend. We will open the 11 o'clock hour with our heritage piece honoring Asian American and Pacific Islander Heritage Month. And today we have the Chinese American composer Shen Yi and her Night Thoughts. It's based on a Chinese poem of the same name by a Tang Dynasty poet. And a little bit about Yi. She was the first woman to receive a master's degree in music composition from the Central Conservatory of Music in Beijing. It is performed here by the Civitas Ensemble. Enjoy.

The Civitas Ensemble playing Night Thoughts of Chinese composer Chen Yi, who was the first woman to receive a master's degree in music composition from the Central Conservatory of Music in Beijing. And this was the heritage piece in honor of Asian American Pacific Islander Month. I'm Kathleen Rich. 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Now we continue with a lento from the string quartet number 12, the American Quartet of Antonin Dvorak, played here by the Orion String Quartet.

0: The Orion String Quartet with the Lento, the second movement from the String Quartet number 12, Opus 96, the American Quartet of Antonin Dvorak. I'm Kathleen Ridge. 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

Violinist Rachel Burton Pine with her arrangement of the Heirs to Tango of José Serebrier. I'm Kathleen Rich, and speaking of violins, here at 95.5 KHFM, we love supporting our local music community. 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

0: Sir Charles Mackerras conducting the Prague Chamber Orchestra in the Symphony No. 45 in D Major, Creation No. 95 of Wolfgang Amadeus Mozart. I'm Kathleen Rich. 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
1: the Sangre de Cristo Chorale, presenting America's Bard, performances celebrating the poetry of Walt Whitman, May 23rd and 24th in Santa Fe. Whitman's poetry has long inspired composers, including Geoffrey Vann, through his work A Procession Winding Around Me for chorus and guitar, which will be featured at the performances. Additional repertoire by Eric Whitaker, Norman Dellojoyo, and William Schumann will round out the concert. Led by music director George Case, the Sangre de Cristo Chorale is in its 48th season of making music in New Mexico. The Sangre de Cristo Chorale, Saturday, May 23rd and Sunday, May 24th, 4 p.m. at the First Presbyterian Church in Santa Fe. Tickets and information at sdccorale.com. The American Guild of Organists, the Albuquerque Chapter. Presenting Organ Plus, Saturday, May 23rd, 7 p.m. at Keller Hall on the UNM campus. Featuring four New Mexico organists, Edmund Connolly, Stephen Montoya, David Solem, and Maxime Thévenot. Two New Mexico composers will also be highlighted, Frederick Fromm and James Albert Yeager. They will be joined by Jordan Tatum, who will be singing two Bible songs by Stanford and Matthew Greer, who will lead a string chamber orchestra. This program highlights the Keller Hall Holt Camp Organ, showcasing music spanning four centuries from rare works to recent compositions. The program includes a world premiere, San Miguel Chapel, by Frederick Fromm, and a recent work, Birches for Organ and Strings, by James Albert Yeager. This is a non-ticketed event. Information, agoabq.org. Sponsored by the American Guild of Organists, the Albuquerque Chapter.
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You just heard Sarah Chang and Bernard Hartog, Wolfram and Tanya Christ and Georg Faust and Olaf Manninger in the Dumka, the second movement from the string sextet in A major of Antonin Dvorak. A little bit different from the American that we heard earlier in the hour. I'm Kathleen Rich, and this is listener-supported 95.5 KHFM Classical Public Radio. We now have the Menuetto from a piano sonata in C minor of Franz Schubert, played here by pianist Murray Pariah.

Paolo Bellinati on guitar with the coro, the third movement from the Brasiliano number 13 of Radames Natali.

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4: Good afternoon, I'm Kathleen Rich. I'm coming to you on this Friday from my home studios here in Santa Fe. It's 12 o'clock, so let's start your Lunch of the Pops, and we'll begin with the Raiders March of John Williams. And Williams is here conducting the Boston Pops.

John Williams conducting the Boston Pops in the march he composed for the film Raiders of the Lost Ark. I'm Kathleen Rich. 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Now on Lunch at the Pops, we have the fantastic polka of Arthur Pryor, performed here on trombone by Joseph Alessi with Eric Rombach-Kindle and the University of New Mexico Winds.

Joseph Alessi on trombone with Eric Rombach Kindel, and the University of New Mexico wins in the fantastic polka of Arthur Pryor. I'm Kathleen Rich, and if you have questions about KHFM, you can find a lot of information right on our website. 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Now we have the opening titles and Darlington Hall from Richard Robbins' score to the film The Remains of the Day. And this is from the original motion picture soundtrack.

0: From the original motion picture soundtrack, we heard the main title and Darlington Hall from Richard Robbins' score to the film Remains of the Day. I'm Kathleen Rich. 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
1: On this week's broadcast of the San Francisco Symphony, superstar pianist Yu Jiwan joins music director Esa-Pekka Salonen for two concertos written almost 100 years apart. The first, an unusual contribution to the jazz age by Maurice Ravel. The other, a more recent work by Esa-Pekka Salonen's own teacher. You'll also hear Claude Debussy's travelogue of European dances. That's next time with the San Francisco Symphony.
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3: the Sangre de Cristo Chorale, presenting America's Bard, performances celebrating the poetry of Walt Whitman, May 23rd and 24th in Santa Fe. 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Additional repertoire by Eric Whitaker, Norman Dellojoyo, and William Schumann will round out the concert. 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The Sangre de Cristo Chorale, Saturday, May 23rd and Sunday, May 24th, 4 p.m. at the First Presbyterian Church in Santa Fe. 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
0: 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I'm Kathleen Rich. We now continue with the Romeo and Juliet Fantasy Overture of Tchaikovsky, performed here by Claudio Abbado and the Chicago Symphony Orchestra.

0: Claudio Abbado conducting the Chicago Symphony Orchestra in the Romeo and Juliet Fantasy Overture of Tchaikovsky, who was enamored of Shakespeare. He would also write overtures on The Tempest and Hamlet. I'm Kathleen Rich. 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

Anna Sophie Mutter with John Williams conducting the Recording Arts Orchestra of Los Angeles in Night Journeys from Williams' score to the film Dracula. I'm Kathleen Rich. This is Lunch at the Pops here on listener-supported 95.5 KHFM. Coming up in the 1 o'clock hour, we'll have your big one at one, and today we have a piano sonata of Johann Nepomuk Hummel, so stay tuned.

0: Arthur Fiedler and the Boston Pops with an arrangement of Mack the Knife from Kurt Vile's Three Penny Opera.
1: And don't worry, I plan for us to get married.
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1: When is it? It's June 28th, July, August, September. 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

0: 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The Big One at One is brought to you, in part, by the sustaining members of KHFM. 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
1: the American Guild of Organists, the Albuquerque chapter, presenting Organ Plus, Saturday, May 23rd, 7 p.m. at Keller Hall on the UNM campus, featuring four New Mexico organists, Edmund Connolly, Stephen Montoya, David Solem, and Maxine Thévenot. Two New Mexico composers will also be highlighted, Frederick Fromm and James Albert Yeager. They will be joined by Jordan Tatum, who will be singing two Bible songs by Stanford and Matthew Greer, who will lead a string chamber orchestra. This program highlights the Keller Hall Holt Camp Organ, showcasing music spanning four centuries from rare works to recent compositions. The program includes a world premiere, San Miguel Chapel, by Frederick Fromm, and a recent work, Birches for Organ and Strings, by James Albert Yeager. This is a non-ticketed event. Information, agoabq.org. Sponsored by the American Guild of Organists, the Albuquerque chapter.
2: Hello again, I'm Kathleen Rich. I'm coming to you from my home studios here in Santa Fe. Hope your Friday afternoon is off to a great start. It's now time for your Big One at One. Today we have the Piano Sonata No. 4 in C major of Austrian composer Johann Nepomuk Hummel. This is the fourth of six sonatas he would compose over his lifetime. And this one was composed around 1808. We're not really sure of the specific date, but musicologists are pretty good at figuring out at least, a window. It's performed here by Ian Hobson. Enjoy.

0: I hope you enjoyed today's presentation of the Big One at One. You just heard Ian Hobson playing the Piano Sonata No. 4 in C major, Opus 38, of Austrian composer Johann Nepomuk Hummel. I'm Kathleen Rich. You can reach me at kathleen@khfm.org if you'd like to send an email. I'd love to hear from you. Coming up next, part of a violin concerto of Jean Sibelius.
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4: the Sangre de Cristo Chorale, presenting America's Bard, performances celebrating the poetry of Walt Whitman. 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Additional repertoire by Eric Whitaker, Norman Dellojoyo, and William Schumann will round out the concert. 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The Sangre de Cristo Chorale, Saturday, May 23rd and Sunday, May 24th, 4 p.m. at the First Presbyterian Church in Santa Fe. 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
0: Welcome back. I'm Kathleen Rich. We now continue with the opening Allegro Moderato from the Violin Concerto in D Minor of Jean Sibelius, performed here by Sarah Cheng with Maurice Janssens and the Berlin Philharmonic.

Sarah Chang with Maris Janssens and the Berlin Philharmonic in the opening movement, an Allegro moderato from the Violin Concerto in D minor of Jean Sibelius. I'm Kathleen Rich, and if you are a business owner or know someone you think might be interested in sponsoring the classical music you love at KHFM, we'd be happy to welcome you to the KHFM family. 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Now we continue with the Canzona Bergamasca of Samuel Scheidt, played here by the Empire Brass.

The Empire Brass playing the Canzona Bergamasca of Samuel Scheidt. I'm Kathleen Rich. This is Listener Supported, 95.5 KHFM. Coming up in the 2 o'clock hour, we'll have your Oasis. 15 minutes of peaceful music to help you rest and unwind in the middle of your afternoon. So stay tuned.

The Orpheus Chamber Orchestra with the Andante Cantabile, the second movement from the String Quartet in F Major, Opus 3, No. 5 of Franz Joseph Haydn.

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1: 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Led by director Greg Heltman, the performance features music to honor and remember service men, women, and their families who gave that last full measure of devotion. Selections include Copland's Fanfare for the Common Man, Williams' Hymn to the Fallen, Sousa's Liberty Bell and Semper Fidelis marches, Berlin's God Bless America, Ward's America the Beautiful with tenor John Tarano, and the Armed Forces Salute. The Santa Fe Concert Band Memorial Day Concert is a non-ticketed event. Monday, May 25th, 4 p.m. in St. Francis Auditorium, located at the New Mexico Museum of Art in downtown Santa Fe. 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
2: Good afternoon. I'm Kathleen Rich. I'm coming to you on this Friday from my home studios here in Santa Fe. It's 2 o'clock, so let's begin your oasis. We'll now provide 15 minutes of peaceful music to help you rest and unwind a little bit in the middle of your afternoon. And today we have Yolanda Kananassis on harp. She'll begin with the Reverie of Claude Debussy, then the Notturno from the Six Pieces for Piano of Vittorino Respighi, and she will close with Un Sospiro of Franz Liszt. Enjoy.

0: I hope you feel a little bit more relaxed. That was your Oasis. 15 minutes of peaceful music to help you rest and unwind in the middle of your afternoon. And today, we heard Yolanda Kananassis on the harp. She began with Claude Debussy's Reverie, then the Notturno from the Six Pieces for Piano of Ottorino Respighi, and she closed with Franz Liszt's Un Sospiro. I'm Kathleen Rich. You can reach me at kathleen@khfm.org if you'd like to send an email. I'd love to hear from you. Coming up next, a piano sonata of Beethoven.
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4: 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Featuring four New Mexico organists, Edmund Connolly, Stephen Montoya, David Solem, and Maxine Teveno. Two New Mexico composers will also be highlighted, Frederick Fromm and James Albert Yeager. They will be joined by Jordan Tatum, who will be singing two Bible songs by Stanford and Matthew Greer, who will lead a string chamber orchestra. This program highlights the Keller Hall Holt Camp organ, showcasing music spanning four centuries from rare works to recent compositions. The program includes a world premiere, San Miguel Chapel, by Frederick Fromm, and a recent work, Birches for Organ and Strings by James Albert Yeager. This is a non-ticketed event. Information, agoabq.org. 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
0: Welcome back. I'm Kathleen Rich. We now continue with the piano sonata number 28 in A major of Ludwig von Beethoven, played here by Richard Good.

0: You just heard Richard Good playing the piano sonata, number 15 in D major of Ludwig von Beethoven. This became known as his Pastorale Sonata. Of course, it was the publisher that gave it that name, not Beethoven. I'm Kathleen Rich, and you can listen to KHFM on Alexa or any other smart speaker. Just ask your speaker to play classical KHFM. Coming up after the break, music for oboe and piano.
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2: the Santa Fe Concert Band presenting a Memorial Day concert. 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Led by director Greg Heltman, the performance features music to honor and remember servicemen, women, and their families who gave that last full measure of devotion. Selections include Copland's Fanfare for the Common Man, Williams' Hymn to the Fallen, Sousa's Liberty Bell and Semper Fidelis Marches, Berlin's God Bless America, Ward's America the Beautiful with tenor John Tarano, and the Armed Forces Salute. The Santa Fe Concert Band Memorial Day Concert is a non-ticketed event. Monday, May 25th, 4 p.m. in St. Francis Auditorium, located at the New Mexico Museum of Art in downtown Santa Fe. 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

You just heard Joe Robinson on oboe with pianist Peja Mujajevic in the Incantation and Dance of William Grant Still. I'm Kathleen Rich, and here's an easy way to stay on top of what's going on with KHFM. 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Now we have Gretchen at the Spinning Wheel of Franz Schubert, sung here by Dawn Upshaw with Richard Good once again on the piano.

Don Upshaw with Richard Good, Ian Gretchen at the Spinning Wheel of Franz Schubert. I'm Kathleen Rich. This is listener-supported 95.5 KHFM. And with that, my time is almost done. I've enjoyed sharing this day of music with you. I'll be back Sunday morning for the Sacred Hours. Hope you'll join me for that. But there's more great music on the way. So stay tuned for Alexis Corbin. Have a lovely rest of your day and a wonderful holiday weekend. And thanks for listening.

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I'm Alexis Corbin, and if I sound very chipper today, it's because this is the last day before I head out on vacation for a week. So we'll have a lot of fun before I go with great pieces like Dvorak's entire Second Symphony in the 6 o'clock hour. We'll have music of Robert Schumann along the way, and Beethoven and Bach and Mozart all represented. We will start with Alexander Glazunov's finished sketches from the Kalevala number 1. I hope that you're having a great Friday. And if you're just tuning in, thanks for joining us. It is May 22nd, 2026.

Kenneth Skirmerhorn on the podium, directing the Hong Kong Philharmonic Orchestra in the music of Alexander Glazunov. His Finnish sketches were composed in 1912, and it's a two-movement work. We just heard the first movement from the Kalevala. On listener-supported 95.5 KHFM, and I'm Alexis Corbin stepping into the KHFM studios on this Friday afternoon. So grateful to Kathleen Rich for yet another wonderful midday of music. I hope you were tuned in for the big one at one. I really loved that Hummel piano sonata. I don't know what it was about it. It just put me in the right frame of mind to be very productive in the office today. I was answering so many emails. I guess it's all due to Hummel and to Kathleen. So thanks to Kathleen. Coming up next, we have the music of Benjamin Britten, and we will hear 4C interludes from Britten's opera, Peter Grimes. William Botten leads the English Symphony Orchestra.

0: Music from Benjamin Britten's opera Peter Grimes. We just heard 4C interludes. William Botten leading the English Symphony Orchestra on 95.5 KHFM. Now, we are here together on this Friday on the cusp of a three-day weekend, and any long holiday weekend brings you all kinds of opportunities for fun things, for concerts, for, well, the wine festival this weekend in Albuquerque, for instance. But it is, of course, Memorial Day, and I know I don't have to tell you that Memorial Day is a day to honor and mourn deceased servicemen and women and has been celebrated since 1868 when it was Decoration Day back then. So if you're looking for something more commemorative to honor the day, then I'll let you know that at the Santa Fe National Cemetery, you could join others for a commemoration at 10 a.m. on Monday, on Memorial Day. And in Albuquerque, there'll be a commemoration as well. The city of Albuquerque meeting from 10:30 a.m. to 2 p.m. at New Mexico Veterans Memorial Park on Louisiana on Memorial Day itself to remember and honor the fallen. You can also, later in the day, join the Santa Fe Concert Band. They play a Memorial Day concert of patriotic music at 4 o'clock at the St. Francis Auditorium on Monday. Whatever you're doing on Monday or all weekend long, of course, you can always take KHFM with you. We'll have a whole soundtrack of American composers and patriotic selections as well on Memorial Day here on 95.5 KHFM. Coming up next, we have a cello sonata written by Antonio Vivaldi for you. So stay tuned.
1: I'm Kerry Frumkin. 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Giovanni Sattel, Lila Josefowitz, and Paul Watkins deliver the powerful Shostakovich piano trio in E minor. And Martin Beaver, Milena Paro-Vanderstadt, and Eric Kim interpret Dohnányi's lyrical serenade.
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3: 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Selections include Copland's Fanfare for the Common Man, Williams' Hymn to the Fallen, Sousa's Liberty Bell and Semper Fidelis marches, Berlin's God Bless America, Ward's America the Beautiful with tenor John Tarano, and the Armed Forces Salute. 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Monday, May 25th, 4 p.m. in St. Francis Auditorium, located at the New Mexico Museum of Art in downtown Santa Fe. 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

The Leupold Trio performing music of Antonio Vivaldi. That was a cello sonata by Vivaldi in A minor. I'm Alexis Corbin, and I'm glad to be here with you on this Friday, May 22nd. I think every Friday afternoon we're thinking, right, about what the weekend will have in store for us. And I just want to let you know there's a group of folks traveling through town who know exactly what the weekend will have in store for them because they have a performance coming up. It is the Pomona College Glee Club on tour throughout the country, but they'll hit Albuquerque this weekend on Sunday afternoon at the Cathedral of St. John in Albuquerque. The Glee Club performs what I think is a very interesting program with a particular emphasis on

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Find News of the Arts under Listen and Watch. And while you look for that, you can listen to the 12 contradances of Ludwig van Beethoven that I'm about to play for you. Michael Tilson Thomas leading the orchestra of St. Luke's.

0: Michael Tilson Thomas led the Orchestra of St. Luke's in 12 contra dances composed by Ludwig van Beethoven. I'm Alexis Corbin with you on this Friday, May 22nd. You know, we always say that Memorial Day, which is coming up on Monday, is the traditional kickoff to summer. And summer always feels like a time for outdoor Shakespeare, doesn't it? That's just when it happens. And the New Mexico Shakespeare Festival will this year be presenting Julius Caesar and The Winter's Tale. Before you know it, it starts Thursday, June 5th and runs through July 11th. You can find the information at nmshakes.org. If you know about any other Shakespeare performances, indoor or outdoor, you can always add events to our News of the Arts page, khfm.org. You can find News of the Arts under Listen and Watch. Coming up, music of Gerolamo Frescobaldi. That would be Girolamo, I think, because it's Italian. Gerolamo Frescobaldi's canzone, performed by the Leupold Trio. We'll bring that trio back once again for a performance of Frescobaldi after this.
1: 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I'm Amy O'Brien. I hope you'll spend some of your Saturday afternoon with me here at listener-supported 95.5 KHFM, streaming live at khfm.org.
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0: Placidus Artist Series, presenting the conclusion of its 39th season with chamber music for strings, winds, and piano. Violist Kimberly Fredenberg leads an ensemble of five musicians in a varied chamber music program that spans centuries of repertoire while spotlighting new voices. Alongside oboist Kevin Vigneault, bassist Toby Vigneault, flutist Anastasia Samsel, and pianist Judith Gordon, Fredenberg brings her artistic vision to the forefront in a performance that balances tradition with innovation. Sunday, May 24th, 3 p.m. at Las Placitas Presbyterian Church. It will be preceded at 2 p.m. by a pre-concert talk. Information at placidusarts.org. Placidus Artist Series projects are made possible in part by New Mexico Arts, a division of the Department of Cultural Affairs, and the National Endowment for the Arts.
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That was the music of Girolamo Frescobaldi, Canzon Prima a Canto Solo. That translates to first song with solo melody. The Leupold Trio performed. Now, that's a trio that was formed in 2003 and have been performing ever since. They are a Dutch trio. However, they just recently came on the radar to us here at KHFM. So that was my second Leupold Trio recording of my show. Hope you enjoyed their varying selections. We had the Leupold Trio with music of Vivaldi and now of Frescobaldi. Coming up in the 4 o'clock hour, after that health minute that starts the hour from Johns Hopkins, we'll have a work of Frédéric Chopin, and we'll celebrate Jewish American Heritage Month as well. Stay with us.

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1: the Sangre de Cristo Chorale, presenting America's Bard, performances celebrating the poetry of Walt Whitman, May 23rd and 24th in Santa Fe. Whitman's poetry has long inspired composers, including Geoffrey Vann, through his work, A Procession Winding Around Me, for chorus and guitar, which will be featured at the performances. Additional repertoire by Eric Whitaker, Norman Dello Joyo, and William Schumann will round out the concert. Led by music director George Case, the Sangre de Cristo Chorale is in its 48th season of making music in New Mexico. The Sangre de Cristo Chorale, Saturday, May 23rd and Sunday, May 24th, 4 p.m. at the First Presbyterian Church in Santa Fe. 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
2: Green organoids, cell collections grown in a lab to study diseases like Alzheimer's, have created excitement because they are a bit more representative of a real brain. Johns Hopkins cell engineering expert Vasiliki Mataraki says there is another technique underway that is even more representative.
3: What we are trying to do is to make a system that is closer, the closer that we can in the human brain, so the less artificial, the better. There are certain questions that you can answer with the 2D, other questions with the 3D, and now we are going a level higher. We are talking about aseuploids. So aseuploids is different types of organoids that they represent different regions of the brain.
2: Mataraki notes that such a system would enable assessments of how different drugs work in various brain regions, for example. At Johns Hopkins, I'm Elizabeth Tracy.
4: I'm Alexis Corbin in the KHFM studios in Albuquerque with you on this Friday, May 22nd. Now, the month of May, ever since 2006, has been designated as Jewish American Heritage Month, and I am so happy to be able to celebrate that fact with you today with a little bit of information about and a performance by Ruth Laredo. Now, Ruth Laredo was such an astonishing pianist that one New York Times reporter would compare her hands to a hummingbird, blurring as they flitted back and forth over the keys. But that same reporter would say, but what hummingbird has ever packed such power? Now, the pianist Ruth Laredo debuted at the young age of 11 with the Detroit Symphony Orchestra. She was a charter member of Music from Marlboro. In 1960, she married violinist Jamie Laredo, and we have so many of their recordings that you've heard here on air at KHFM. Wonderful recordings. They performed together until they divorced in 1974, but then Ruth Laredo embarked on her career as a soloist and was well known for her interpretations of Scriabin and Rachmaninoff. She taught master classes. She performed world tours with major orchestras. She launched a series called Concerts with Commentary at the Metropolitan Museum of Art. And she wrote a book in 1992 called Ruth Laredo, Becoming a Musician. She passed away in May of 2005. Today, we honor Ruth Laredo on this Jewish American Heritage Month, or during this Jewish American Heritage Month. We'll hear her performing the music of Chopin now. This is his Grande Valse Brillante, performed by Ruth Laredo.

0: The Grand Valse Brillante in E-flat major, opus 18 of Frédéric Chopin, performed there by Ruth Laredo, as we celebrate Ruth Laredo's memory during Jewish American Heritage Month, which is celebrated every May, has been since a presidential proclamation of 2006. I'm Alexis Corbin, and coming up next in the show, your signature work of the day after the weather.
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2: I'm meteorologist Eric Green with your forecast from KOAT Action 7 News. Real pleasant on our Friday evening, mostly clear overnight. Saturday morning's lows 55 for Albuquerque, 49 in Santa Fe. Saturday warm and dry, skies sunny to partly cloudy, high 84 Albuquerque, 78 Santa Fe. Sunday mostly sunny to partly cloudy again, little warmer, high 87 Albuquerque and 80 degrees in Santa Fe. I'm meteorologist Eric Green with your KOAT Action 7 News forecast for listener-supported classical 95.5 KHFM.
0: It is time for today's signature work, and today is May 22nd. It's the birthday of Richard Wagner. So on Wagner's birthday, we're going to explore some of his music, not written for the opera stage, actually, but we know Wagner so well for his very long operas, but today, a work that was intended for the concert hall. You know, just, I think it was just yesterday that I was speaking with you about how many composers have been inspired by the Faust legend. We talked about Gounod, Busoni, Liszt, Boulanger. Well, today we have Wagner being inspired by the Faust legend. Faust being the figure in classic German tales who is highly successful, yet dissatisfied with his life. And so he makes a deal with the devil at a crossroads and exchanges his soul for unlimited knowledge and worldly pleasures. This take on Faust of Wagner was intended to be a symphony, much like how Liszt wrote a Faust symphony. It is a concert overture. Now, it was going to be the first movement of a symphony, but Wagner eventually abandoned the idea of writing an entire symphony and just decided it stood alone as a single movement concert overture. He started it in 1839, was finally finished revising it in 1855. We have the Faust overture of Wagner, Jesus Lopez Cobos, leading the Cincinnati Symphony Orchestra.

0: Jesus Lopez Cobos leading the Cincinnati Symphony Orchestra in the Faust Overture of Richard Wagner, one of the rare examples of Wagner's works that were not written for the opera stage, but for the concert hall that was a concert overture of Wagner, which we heard on his birthday. Wagner was born on this date, May 22nd, 1813. Coming up, the music of Bach is on the way, followed by Hoover. Stay with us.
1: The Friday before Memorial Day is known as Puppy Day. The American Legion Auxiliary advocated for the observance, which is now celebrated internationally. Wearing a puppy is a symbol to remember and honor fallen military this weekend. You'll also hear a little sonata by Scottish composer James Oswald called The Puppy on Sunday Baroque this Memorial Day weekend.
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3: 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And by
0: Placidus Artist Series, presenting the conclusion of its 39th season with chamber music for strings, winds, and piano. Violist Kimberly Fredenberg leads an ensemble of five musicians in a varied chamber music program that spans centuries of repertoire while spotlighting new voices. Alongside oboist Kevin Vigneault, bassist Toby Vigneault, flutist Anastasia Samsel, and pianist Judith Gordon, Fredenberg brings her artistic vision to the forefront in a performance that balances tradition with innovation. Sunday, May 24th, 3 p.m., Las Placitas Presbyterian Church. It will be preceded at 2 p.m. by a pre-concert talk. Information at placidusarts.org. Placidus Artist Series projects are made possible in part by New Mexico Arts, a division of the Department of Cultural Affairs, and the National Endowment for the Arts. 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

The Allegro movement of the fifth Brandenburg Concerto of J.S. Bach was performed by Trevor Pinnock and the English Concert. It's Friday. It's May 22nd. 1 week from today, the Live at Winrock summer concert series kicks off in Albuquerque. And I'm so happy to say that our own Tanya Cole will be there. So if you are attending the Winrock, Live at Winrock summer concert series, you know, they've really developed that whole area over there with the grass and the food trucks, and there'll be vendors there during the performance too. But the performance, by the way, is featuring Hillary Smith and Chill House and the Memphis P-Tales. That is coming up next Friday. You can find information at winrocktowncenter.com. But if you're heading out, I do hope that you'll give a quick hello to Tanya Cole while you're there. Now we have, speaking of lovely things to do in the summer, because that is a series, by the way, that goes on through the summer every Friday night. This is a piece entitled Summer Night, a work of Catherine Hoover, and Hoover plays flute on this recording, Peter Kane on horn, Carol Ann Martin leads the Bournemouth Sinfonietta in Summer Night.

0: A work composed by Catherine Hoover, who was also playing flute on that recording, and Peter Kane was the horn player. Carol Ann Martin led the Bournemouth Sinfonietta in Summer Night. I'm Alexis Corbin, and one way to keep up with what's going on at KHFM through all your summer nights and year-round is to sign up for our newsletter. 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
2: I'm meteorologist Eric Green with your forecast from KOAT Action 7 News. Real pleasant on our Friday evening, mostly clear overnight. Saturday morning's lows 55 for Albuquerque, 49 in Santa Fe. Saturday warm and dry, skies sunny to partly cloudy, high 84 Albuquerque,

0: 78 Santa Fe. Sunday, mostly sunny to partly cloudy again. Little warmer, high 87 Albuquerque and 80 degrees in Santa Fe. I'm meteorologist Eric Green with your KOAT Action 7 News forecast for listener-supported Classical 95.5 KHFM.
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We've been listening to a selection from Brahms' Sonata for Violin and Piano, Frei aber einsam. We heard the third movement scherzo of that work. Now, you probably said, Sonata for Violin? That did not sound like a violin. Well, it was written for violin, but Christian-Pierre Lamarca plays cello, and so he arranged it so that he might play it with pianist Jean-Frédéric Neuberger. And I'm Alexis Corbin. I wonder if you know about the Taos Opera Institute. Now, I bet all of our Taos folks who listen through our translator at 106.3 probably know about this institute. It was established in 2007. There are 28 young artists who spend 5 weeks working with the faculty of Taos Opera Institute in the summers. And coming up next week, the Taos Opera Institute Ensemble will present a concert for families or for, well, folks of all ages of Broadway tunes, old and new at, you know, I have to get up to Taos more often because I've seen this name in print and I don't know how to say it. Is it Dalí K. Taos? Dalí K. Taos. I don't know. You know what? If you want to know about it, you can get the information at khfm.org under Listen and Watch. You'll find news of the arts for that and so many more upcoming performances. But that upcoming performance by the Taos Opera Institute is happening next Thursday, the 28th in Taos. In the 5 o'clock hour, we start with Showtime, music of Lee Harline. We'll have works of Mark O'Connor, Robert Schumann, and Fernando Sor before long. So stay with us.

0: The Claremont Trio performed a work of Helen Grime. She wrote her Three Whistler miniatures, inspired by chalk and pastel miniatures of Whistler, which are displayed in the Isabella Stewart Gardner Museum in Boston. We just heard Lapis Lazuli, performed by the Claremont Trio, music of Helen Grime on your home for classical music. In New Mexico, we're homegrown, started in Albuquerque in November of 1954 by two radio enthusiasts who were also high school teachers at Albuquerque's own Highland High School. We're so grateful to that chemistry and chorus teacher who decided that Albuquerque and the state of New Mexico needed a classical station. 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
1: Good afternoon. Thanks for tuning in on a Friday. This is May 22nd, the Friday before a long holiday weekend. I hope you have so many great things ahead of you this weekend, even if those great things are just a little extra time to sleep in, hang around the house. I think those type of weekends have their own value separate from the value of a busy, excitement-filled weekend. So whatever you have in store, I hope it's great. What you have in store right now from me, your host, Alexis Corbin, is Showtime. This is when we celebrate music written for the stage or the screen. And today for you, I have a selection that you will definitely recognize. It's a selection written by Lee Harline. If you don't recognize that name, let me tell you a bit about him. He was born in Utah, in Salt Lake City, in 1907, the youngest of 13 children. Lee Harline would eventually move to the West Coast and work in radio stations in San Francisco and Los Angeles. He was a multi-talented man. He was a composer, a conductor, arranger, instrumentalist, singer, and announcer on the radio. In 1931, when he would have been just 24 years old, Lee Harline actually provided music for the very first transcontinental radio broadcast that originated from the West Coast. Subsequently, he was hired by Walt Disney, where he would score more than 50 tunes, including those for Silly Symphonies, that cartoon series of the 1930s, and the one that you're about to hear, written by Lee Harline, definitely instantly recognizable by folks of all ages. It is When You Wish Upon a Star. That's today's Showtime selection. You've heard it in the score to Pinocchio. Arthur Fiedler leads the Boston Pops in the music of Lee Harline.

0: Arthur Fiedler led the Boston Pops in the music of Lee Harline, When You Wish Upon a Star, from Pinocchio, the Disney film from 1940, which won the Academy Award for Best Original Score and also Best Original Song for the tune you just heard, When You Wish Upon a Star. That was today's Showtime selection. I'm Alexis Corbin. Thanks for joining me on this Friday, May 22nd. Coming up, music of Mark O'Connor, but first, the weather.
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2: I'm meteorologist Eric Green with your forecast from KOAT Action 7 News. Real pleasant on our Friday evening, mostly clear overnight. Saturday morning's lows 55 for Albuquerque, 49 in Santa Fe. Saturday warm and dry, skies Sunday to partly cloudy, high 84 Albuquerque, 78 Santa Fe. Sunday mostly Sunday to partly cloudy again, little warmer, high 87 Albuquerque and 80 degrees in Santa Fe. I'm meteorologist Eric Green with your KOAT Action 7 News forecast for listener-supported classical 95.5 KHFM.
0: All right, you heard it from him. It's going to be warm this weekend, and maybe with summer coming on, you're thinking about getting a shorter haircut for summer, because our friends over at Susan's Fine Wine and Spirits might be able to help you out with that, although it might be a shorter haircut than what you're looking for. Susan's Fine Wine and Spirits is holding an event for St. Baldrick's, which has their, you might know about their head shaving events for pediatric cancer research. So if you really want a short haircut for summer, let me tell you, you have a little bit of time to think about it. But Susan's Fine Wine and Spirits will be hosting an event. It's coming up on Saturday, May 30th. So a week from tomorrow, from 4 to 7:30. You can find out more by contacting Susan's Fine Wine and Spirits. Now it's music of Mark O'Connor. This is movement 4 of his old-time string quartet. Ida Kavathian and Mark O'Connor are the violinists, Paul Neubauer, the violist, and Matt Haimovitz, the cellist.

0: You've been listening to the music of Mark O'Connor, the fourth movement of his string quartet number 3, which is known as the Old Time Quartet. Ida Kavafian and Mark O'Connor were the violinists, Paul Neubauer the violist, and Matt Hamovitz the cellist. Now, two of those artists, Paul Neubauer and Ida Kavafian, both will appear at the Santa Fe Chamber Music Festival with multiple performances this summer season. You can find all of the information about it at santafechambermusic.org. The festival begins July 19th, but coming up next Tuesday, our broadcast series, the Santa Fe Chamber Music Festival broadcast series, starts right here on KHFM Tuesdays at 7 o'clock each week through August 18th. So I hope you'll tune in for that. Coming up next, music of Schumann on the way.
1: 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Join us for Puccini's spectacular fairy tale Turandot. Anna Perozzi stars as the fierce Chinese princess, opposite Brian Jade as the mysterious Prince Khalaf. They're joined by Angel Blue and John Relier, with Oksana Leniv conducting. 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
3: 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The Santa Fe Concert Band presenting a Memorial Day concert. Monday, May 25th, 4 p.m. at St. Francis Auditorium in the New Mexico Museum of Art. Led by director Greg Heltman, the performance features music to honor and remember service men, women, and their families who gave that last full measure of devotion. Selections include Copland's Fanfare for the Common Man, Williams' Hymn to the Fallen, Sousa's Liberty Bell and Semper Fidelis Marches, Berlin's God Bless America, Ward's America the Beautiful with tenor John Tarano, and the Armed Forces Salute. The Santa Fe Concert Band Memorial Day Concert is a non-ticketed event. Monday, May 25th, 4 p.m. in St. Francis Auditorium, located at the New Mexico Museum of Art in downtown Santa Fe. 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

The music of Robert Schumann. We just heard the third movement, Allegro Affettuoso, of Schumann's Piano Concerto. Radu Lupu was the pianist. Andre Previn led the London Symphony Orchestra. And I'm Alexis Corbin for my last day with you in the KHFM studios for a little while. I am going to be heading out on a little extended vacation, going to Mexico City. I am so looking forward to it. You know, after Tanya Cole told me how incredible our travel club trip to Mexico City was, I just had to go check it out for myself. You know, that's how the travel club trips are. They are incredible, and they bring you a lifetime of memories. And I'll just say that sometime within the upcoming months, I am looking forward to being able to present to you another travel club opportunity, but we don't have that yet. What I'm saying is, once it happens, it's going to be amazing. It's going to be the kind of thing that when people hear about how cool it is, if they don't get to go, they're going to have to plan their own trip, like me with this Mexico thing. I'm going to be hitting all these spots that Tanya Cole and the travel club already hit because I didn't go the first time around. So you don't want to miss out. So just keep listening to KHFM for your next eventual travel club opportunity. It'll come sometime later on this year. And now, the Fantasy for Solo Guitar of Fernando Sor. It's performed here by Adam Holzman.

0: Adam Holtzman performed the Fantasy for Solo Guitar, composed by Fernando Sor. I am Alexis Corbin, and just yesterday and the day before, you had your chance to hear our monthly features here on KHFM. Yesterday, American Classical Voices, the only program that we know of in the entire United States, which is dedicated to classical indigenous musicians. And then Wednesday, it was Kathleen Rich's Choral Hour, an entire hour dedicated to the beautiful sounds that only the human voice can create. So mark your calendars, the third Wednesday and third Thursday of each month for the Choral Hour and American Classical Voices, respectively, right here on 95.5 KHFM. Coming up next, it is music of an Ennio Morricone, but first, let's check today's weather.
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2: I'm meteorologist Eric Green with your forecast from KOAT Action 7 News. Real pleasant on our Friday evening, mostly clear overnight. Saturday morning's lows 55 for Albuquerque, 49 in Santa Fe. Saturday warm and dry, skies sunny to partly cloudy, high 84 Albuquerque, 78 Santa Fe. Sunday mostly sunny to partly cloudy again, little warmer, high 87 Albuquerque and 80 degrees in Santa Fe. I'm meteorologist Eric Green with your KOAT Action 7 News forecast for listener-supported Classical 95.5 KHFM.

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3: The New Mexico Philharmonic. The NM Phil presents their final Afternoon Classics concert of the season with Tetiana Plays Beethoven, Sunday, May 31st, 2 p.m. at the National Hispanic Cultural Center. Conductor Eckhart Proy leads the NM Phil in a performance of Ludwig van Beethoven's vibrant Piano Concerto No. 1, featuring Olga Kern International Piano Competition gold medal winner Tetiana Shafran as soloist. The program continues with Maurice Ravel's Dreamlike Mother Goose Suite and Igor Stravinsky's Pulcinella Suite. Tetiana Plays Beethoven, Sunday, May 31st, 2 p.m. at the National Hispanic Cultural Center. 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

The Brian De Palma Suite, music of Ennio Morricone. You know, Morricone and the director, Brian De Palma, collaborated on some iconic films, The Untouchables, Casualties of War, and Mission to Mars. Yo-Yo Ma was the cellist. Ennio Morricone led the Roma Sinfonietta in the Brian De Palma Suite. Coming up in the Symphony Hour at 6, we will have a piece that Dvorak almost destroyed. Luckily for us, it remained intact, and we will hear it in the 6 o'clock hour, the Symphony No. 2 in its entirety. Stay with us.

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1: 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I'm Alexis Corbin, your host in the afternoons, and most of this final hour of my show on this Friday will be the music of Dvorak that you're about to hear, his second symphony, a piece that we easily may never have been able to hear. Because the thing about Dvorak, especially early on in his career, there were many pieces that he either destroyed or wanted to destroy. So Dvorak wrote this piece, his symphony number 2, and was going to destroy it. He was apparently prevented from doing so by someone he was sharing a flat with at the time, Moritz Anger. Now, Anger apparently helped us out, gave us the opportunity to have this piece for our listening pleasure today. Here's what happened. Dvorak was actually going to have the score bound. Initially, this is before he wanted to destroy it. But he couldn't pay for the binding. And so his roommate helped him out. But later on, Dvorak became unhappy with the piece and was going to throw it away. Now, he had never paid Anger back for that binding. So Anger said, "Give me that money you owe me." And Dvorak couldn't. So he said, "Fine, then you have to give me the score." Really, Anger wanted the score to be preserved. Later on, when he knew Dvorak